0: One Hit Music Station. It's Gabby and EJ in the afternoon. Coming up next, that's Out of Pocket.
1: Bro, the fact that this woman was shot by this is so wild to me.
0: Ooh, I mean, it's honestly insane how many people this has happened to.
1: I agree.

0: Gabby and EJ and Yanko. And it's time to dust out of pocket stories that you hear and you think to yourself, how did this happen? So this woman had to be hospitalized after being shot by a dog. On Saturday, police were called to a local gas station and convenience store to investigate what turned out to be a woman shot in the arm by a shotgun blast that came from a truck with a camper van attached. An investigation revealed that the gunshot was a result of a dog moving from one side of the truck to another.
1: Wow.
0: The shotgun was also in the truck and the dog stepped on the trigger while making the move. The blast went straight through the door of the truck and into the arm of the victim. She was waiting on a red light in another car. The woman, she was treated for non-threatening injuries, and the incident is still under investigation. Why the hell do you just have the shotgun out on that a dog can step on it?
1: No, honestly, that's crazy. And I feel like we've heard too many stories about dogs shooting people. Mm. Like, what the heck is going on?
0: That's ridiculous.
1: Honestly. Okay, so we got to talk about Gayle King. She was on the latest episode of Call Her Daddy. And here you go. And she was talking about the time she confronted her former husband, William Bumpus, for cheating on her with her friend. Caught them in the house in the 90s in a towel.
0: That has to make your heart drop.
1: I felt, yes, because it's like, what the heck? She said she thought it was weird because when she was coming home, she said my flight was canceled. So she said she was coming home and she noticed that the alarm to the house was on. And she was kind of like, that's kind of weird because he never needs the alarm on when he's by himself. I thought that was kind of strange. So she said when
0: I came. It was the trigger.
1: Probably. So then when she comes in the house, he's like, you can't be here.
0: Why?
1: And she's like, and exactly why? This is my house. What the hell? Then out comes the friend from behind the door trying to hide. And then, which was even crazier, her ex, the husband, didn't want her to call his mistress's husband because she was married too, because they supposedly had such a great marriage. Gayle talks to Oprah. Oprah's like, nah, you need to call that man. Like, what are you talking about? She calls the husband, and the husband, I don't know what that wife told him, but oh my God, she manipulated him so well because he told Gayle that she was delusional, that never happened. Isn't that crazy?
0: Wow. Wow. Wow. I don't understand how this woman is telling you this and you are like talking about she's delusional.
1: Right. I'm like, there's proof. Like, I got the receipts, and this is what you're doing? Oh, my goodness.
0: Butt naked with her best friend.
1: Right, in a towel.
0: Oprah's like, you better call her.
1: Yes.
0: Or him,
1: out
0: whatever.
1: Of pocket as hell, to say the least. I was like, Gayle King has been through it. I'm sure her vault of stories is crazy.
0: What's funny, I think just like people aren't kind to her. I don't know why.
1: Yeah.
0: I don't know why.
1: Interesting.
0: Yeah. They're very interesting.
1: Well, listen, for these stories and more, make sure you hit up 1049.com.

0: with sunglasses in the new Toy Story movie, which, by the way, I had no idea that they were coming out with.
1: Didn't know Toy Story 5?
0: Golly, like, how many Toy Stories are there? And you know what's interesting is how the quality of the movies, every time they come out with a new one, gets better and better and better. Mm-hmm. So it's going to be really exciting to see that dude, because I feel like he is in his bag right now. He posted the video of the character via, of course, his Instagram account with the caption, Vamanos, or is that Vamos?
1: Yeah.
0: Vamos.
1: I love it because during the pandemic, there's a video of him, or a couple of videos of him, actually reenacting the scenes of Toy Story with the toys, like him. Yes. So this is like really a full circle moment for him. Like,
0: how could anyone not like this man?
1: I know. He's amazing. I love it.
0: Oh, man. That's so cool.
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1: I don't know about you guys, but I.

0: Bruno, I just met on Wild 94.9 of Bay's number one hit music station. Gabby and EJ in the afternoon.
1: Hi.
0: Did the Grand National Tour win at the AMAs? Because I think they were nominated for something.
1: Were they? I'm not sure.
0: Yeah.
1: I'm not gonna lie to you. I did not watch the AMAs this
0: year. You know, a lot of people didn't know that they were on.
1: I just was kind of keeping up with everything on TikTok. Normally, I watch award shows. Mm-hmm. I don't miss.

0: Yo, it's 1049 The Bay's number one hit music station. So, hey, this week it's a free ticket Friday. We are getting you tickets to see this girl, Kehlani, the world tour.
1: Yeah, that's going to be so dope, man.
0: I'm excited for her. It's a big one.
1: I am so glad that she's getting the flowers that she deserves.

0: Asiating Afternoon. Did you say how AI is worse than humans than putting together furniture? According to this study, it says that basically they used videos of real IKEA furniture assembly and asked AI systems to make multiple choice questions about things like which part connects to which part and which comes next. Humans answered correctly more than 94% of the time, while AI systems topped out around 41%. It's a computer. Like, come on now. Like, I just don't understand how you would put this into play. I'm so confused. AI and furniture building. If furniture built, AI would never be building furniture anyway. So
1: yeah, no, not those. They, I feel like because the robots in China can do probably so much, they think that they could build furniture too.
0: You know what's bad when the Pope is speaking out about AI.
1: I know.
0: You know it's bad
1: then. I saw that.
0: Oof.

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1: What's up, friends? It's Angelina. And after you wake up with Selena, Graham, and Jess on the JV show, I've got your workday soundtrack on Wild 94.9. Perfect for when you're out running errands and doing those school drop-offs. 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

0: It's 182.9 The Bay's number one hit music station. Okay, so since we were on the topic of AI, did you see they're going to start trying to make some smart contact lenses?
1: Nope, don't want them.
0: This is scary, low-key. 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
1: Don't want it.
0: Yeah, there's a Dubai-based Xpens CEO. It's a tech company that's developing the prototype. It could deliver everything from GPS to augmented reality. And I just don't think that's going to be smart considering, like, I don't know. There's some cars, like electric cars, you could actually put like the GPS in your windshield. And I hate that. I don't like
1: it. My car has it.
0: I hate that.
1: I took the GPS off because it was just too distracting.
0: It really does distract you.
1: The speedometer up there, and it's too much. It's so, especially at night, it's so overwhelming.
0: I hate it. And yeah. I feel like that's
1: heads up display.
0: Right. That's what I feel like the smart glasses are going to be. Yeah. Because what if something pops up and you're scared?
1: I don't like that.
0: I don't think this is going to be cool. Apparently, they could be on shelves as soon as 2030.
1: Okay. Well, try them out and then let us know.
0: No, thank you.
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0: 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Graham and Selena here. 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Be back with us tomorrow morning. 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
1: Yep, and at 8:20, it's our meeting in the ladies' room. Bro,
0: yeah.
1: You are not going to believe the number of people who are settling for their current romantic partner.
0: Okay.
1: There is a new survey. 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

Let me send a big shout out to Aubrey and San Bruno. Big shout out to my dude Richie holding us down in San Ho. You know it's Strawberry with some Bieber. Pushing that Yukon through the bay. Wild 94.9.

throwing it back for your Wednesday hump day. Also, big shout to Liz, finally getting home in Milpitas. She said traffic was crazy on 680. Thank you for letting me keep you company during that commute. Wow, 94.9.

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3: This FIFA World Cup song is going hard in the paint. All right, I got two songs up for your votes tonight. We're going with Lisa, Anita, Rema, you know, Goals, the FIFA World Cup song, versus Burner Boy and his song, Do That. 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This is Wild or Out. I'm passing you the playlist. Let's start with last night's champion. Here's Goals.

I'm glad it's up to you and not me. You're choosing the songs on Wild 94.9. That one, Goals, or Shakira and Burna Boy, Die Die. 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
1: I know my timeline is not the only timeline that's been taken over by videos about Mackenzie Shirilla, right? The Catch Me Outside girl of 2026. Have you watched Crash?

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1: 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Graham and Selena here. Have a great rest of your Wednesday. Be back with us tomorrow morning. 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
2: Yep, and at 8:20, it's our meeting in the ladies' room. Bro,
1: yeah.
2: You are not going to believe the number of people who are settling for their current romantic partner. 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

got a sweet tooth. I'm a junk food junkie. I want those BTS Oreos, those purple ones with the BTS heart on the back. I know you can pre-order them right now. I'm too afraid to look at how much they're going to cost, though. Swam.

You ever see a story online or on social media and you're like, I'm not clicking that link? There's one that says the Pacifica Beach with the world famous Taco Bell has a huge poop problem. Like I said, I'm not clicking that link.

So Harry Styles and Zoe Kravitz are probably invited to Taylor Swift's extravagant wedding. Meanwhile, they're doing a 180. The word is that when Zoe Kravitz and Harry Styles get married, it's going to be low-key around Christmas time in the UK. But, I mean, we aren't invited to either wedding, so what's up? Yeah.

My whole timeline has been taken over by Crash and Mackenzie Scarrella. I wonder what Playboi Carti is thinking after seeing that documentary on Netflix. Does he know they tried to blame him at all?

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So while the A's are currently playing in Sacramento before they head to Vegas, I guess the city of Sacramento was going to announce a bid tomorrow to get their own MLB expansion team. This should be interesting. Kendrick SZA, Wild 94.9.

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1: 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Graham and Selena here. Have a great rest of your Wednesday. 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
2: Yep, and at 8:20, it's our meeting in the ladies' room. 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

0: 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Graham and Selena here. Have a great rest of your Wednesday. Be back with us tomorrow morning. 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
1: Yep, and at 8:20, it's our meeting in the ladies' room. Bro,
0: yeah,
1: you are not going to believe the number of people who are settling for their current romantic partner. Okay. There was a new survey. Let's talk about it tomorrow morning on Wild 94.9.

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Olivia Rodrigo here on Wild 94.9, the Bay's number one hit music station. Strawberry going all night with you. Got some Pink Panther, Zara Larsson on the way. Got some Somber on the way. First, drop dead.

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But this Friday, it's Free Ticket Friday. 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
2: Happy hump day. Yes, we are so close to the weekend. I love me a short week. It should be like this all the time. It's Angelina on the new hit list.

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Wild 94.9. Had to do it for my army. 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You want to hear something? 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I'm at Angelina on air. 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
1: It's so hard not to sing this guy's name every time. 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

0: Samantha, did you see what Bad Bunny is now doing?
1: No, but I should have because I love him.
2: Yeah. I did.
0: You did. Micah, did you?
3: No, I've not seen it.
0: So Bad Bunny is officially headed to infinity and beyond.
1: He's in a cartoon. Is he in the Toy Story?
0: Yes. He will be in Toy Story 5 playing the character Pizza with sunglasses. Now, I don't know if you can think about pizza with sunglasses. How is that a character? Well, that's that toy. You know, there's the toys that you get as a kid that you don't play with very often and you just leave them behind. He was actually abandoned in the backyard shed, the pizza with sunglasses. And you know, he's coming out. They're saying that he is going to be very cool and kind of hip. He's got a nice vibe to him. And they're saying that matches Bad Bunny perfectly. And Bad Bunny, I said, he's been a fan of Toy Story 5. He's got some music in the soundtrack. But yes, he'll be playing pizza with sunglasses.
1: I think it's a perfect casting. Yeah, definitely.
3: He might be the first person to ever be in an Adam Sandler movie and then in a cartoon called Toy Story.
2: Yeah.
3: That's so true. A year later.
2: And Super Bowl halftime show.
3: Yeah, right? He's done it all.
2: He's doing everything.
1: There's nothing he can't do.
2: Yeah.
0: You can't. That comes out June 19th. That's when it's hitting theaters. And you'll see Bad Bunny, pizza with sunglasses. That's the actual name of the character.
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2: 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It was a bunch of, like, Chinese and Thai food.
0: Jealous. Mikey, remember yesterday we were like, I wish there was free food at the office today.
1: Is your job hiring?
2: We're always, come help.
1: Well, we're happy you got to enjoy that. Thank you for spreading positive vibes with the V-Bros.
2: Thank you.

0: for the type.
1: If you've ever been pulled over and been like, this is a stupid reason, wait until you hear this story. It's going viral. It's crazy. I'll explain more next. She's a

0: been obsessed with following this story on TikTok. So there's this girl. I don't know her real name, but her username is called Slightly Off Balance on TikTok. So she's from Florida. She's driving around when all of a sudden she gets pulled over. Now, this is why the officer pulled her over, he says.
1: Why are you being pulled over? The city of Lakewood, today we're doing an operation for distracted driving. You drove past me holding the phone with your right hand, manipulating that phone. I mean, I saw you.
2: So with the phone obviously in your hand. So you want to just call this a day?
1: Or? I don't want to call it a day. You had a hand up manipulating.
2: You just said my right hand.
1: Well, I thought I saw you with your right hand.
2: You had a hand up.
0: So she doesn't have a right hand. She's an amputee.
3: No way.
0: Yes. Oh, so that's why.
3: I wasn't following at first. Oh my
0: gosh. That's why she laughed and said, do you want to just call this a day? She raises up her arm that is without a hand. And says, I definitely didn't have a phone in my right hand like the officer said.
3: And then clearly her left hand had to be driving the car.
0: Correct. So they keep going back and forth. The officer doubles down. He's like, well, I saw you with a phone in maybe your other hand. They're going back and forth. And then she says this.
1: Did you not have your phone on your hand?
2: I did not.
1: You did not have your phone on your hand?
2: I did not.
1: Hand to God, you didn't have a phone on your hand.
2: Hand to God.
1: The other hand to God, you don't have one hand.
3: Other hand to God. Hold on.
0: So you have to just.
3: Hold on. Did you say other hand to God?
1: The other hand to God, you don't have one hand.
0: Correct. You have to, guys, the video.
4: No, she only has one hand. She doesn't have another hand.
0: It's like so funny, but it's not funny. She's making light of the situation, so it's okay to laugh at it. He literally goes, hand to God, you didn't have a phone. She raises again the arm that doesn't have a hand. And she goes, hand to God. And he goes, no, other hand to God. Her left arm that has her hand. So the long story short is she ended up getting a ticket. He literally gave her a ticket for texting and driving. She went to court. A few months ago, they said, do you want to just take a plea deal or do you want to come in person? She said, oh, no, I'm coming in person.
3: Yeah,
0: they wanted her to plead guilty. So her court date is tomorrow, and she's going to keep us updated on her TikTok. Again, her username is @slightlyoffbalance. And she's a cool gal because she, again, is an amputee, but she is an athlete. So, like, she posts videos of her doing all this stuff you wouldn't expect anyone to be able to do, but she does all of it. So she's awesome, and I really hope she wins this case in court. I've been following this story for months. It's crazy.
4: The officer should have just done the right thing, said, my bad, backpedaled right back to his cruiser and...
0: He doubled down, this officer in Florida, and said, no, I definitely saw you texting with your right hand.
3: What the heck?
0: I don't have a right hand. It's so crazy, guys.
4: We'll keep you updated on this right here on the V Bro Show.
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0: So, Mandy, remember last week how we were talking about Taylor Swift and how all these singers want to perform at her wedding?
1: Oh, yeah. That would be such an awesome lineup.
2: I feel like it's even bigger than, like, the Super Bowl, like the honor of performing at Taylor Swift's wedding.
3: Right?
0: Like Michael Bublé has reached out. I don't know how he reached out. Maybe he tweeted at her maybe and said, hey, I would like to perform. Yeah, so he's got that song, Love. He's like, how perfect would that be to perform Love? Dan and Shay have a bunch of love songs they want to. Thomas Rhett, country superstar. So they're all trying to, like, throw their names in a hat. And obviously, Taylor Swift hasn't chosen anybody. I mean, she's good friends with Ed Sheeran. I'm sure he'll be at the wedding. Like, he would be someone that would maybe pop up on stage.
2: I feel like Ed Sheeran's a guy. Just get him a couple of drinks, get him some fun going, and all of a sudden hand him a microphone.
1: Oh, yeah, he should officiate.
2: That would be cool too.
3: Yeah.
0: Think about celebrities, though. Like, we got married. I'm going on 2 years in a couple of weeks. Like, who, if we could have anybody perform at our weddings, and I mean, free of charge, of course, because you know they're going to be expensive. Who would we choose to perform at our weddings?
2: I think Bruno Mars would be cool.
3: I said last week, Justin Bieber.
1: Yeah, that is good wedding vibes.
2: Yeah. But Bruno Mars, because he has love songs that are slow and romantic.
3: Mm-hmm. Yeah.
2: But then he has, like, upbeat party songs.
3: He would be perfect.
2: He can do everything, yeah.
3: Uh-huh.
0: Hey, who would you choose to perform at your wedding?
1: Well, the Taylor Swift herself.
3: Oh!
2: No reverse on that one, huh?
3: Yeah. Totally.
2: All of a sudden, Love Story starts playing.
1: Her songs were in my wedding, I think, like, three of them.
2: Oh, there you go. If you ever get divorced, too, you can play I Knew You Were Trouble. I mean, you got a lot going on there.
3: She has makeup. She has breakups. She covers everything.
2: She really does cover everything. That's why she had her Eras tour. So, appreciate you. Appreciate you joining the conversation. But if you could have anybody, money was no issue, you could have anybody perform at your wedding, who would it be? Hit us up on Instagram, at VBros on there. Talk about that next inside group chat.
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0: talking about how apparently a lot of celebrities are volunteering to perform at Taylor Swift and Travis Kelce's wedding.
1: So, Melissa, we're curious. If you could have anybody in the world perform at your wedding, who would you pick?
2: The one and only Beyonce. If it's like, yes. If I had any celebrity, I mean, come on. First of all, it would just be like, it would be melodious and just
1: okay.
2: Serenade. Yes.
1: Here we go. Walking out. Everybody starts dancing. Here we go. Naughty girl, come on.
0: Oh, my God. Imagine even better, like a Destiny's Child.
1: Well, hold on, Frankie. Oh. I'm not sure if Naughty Girl is a perfect song for the wedding. Maybe Crazy in Love is probably a better one.
3: My bad. Hit the wrong button.
0: This is played at every wedding ever.
1: This one is.
0: Beyonce might as well come.
2: That's for the, like, you know, the bride and groom dance.
0: Yeah.
2: Little choreographed.
1: Yeah. Naughty girl can maybe for the garter toss or something.
0: Yeah.

0: So we've been talking about how certain celebrities are volunteering to perform at Taylor Swift and Travis Kelce's wedding.
1: And we're kind of curious, Morgan, if you could have anybody in the world perform at your wedding, who would you pick?
2: I would say Celine Dion, because she's a classic.
0: Ooh. Yes,
1: and
0: yes.
1: Such a powerful voice, too.
0: Oh, she would be the most perfect wedding singer ever.
1: Imagine this, your first dance, and she's right there singing it to you. Why does this make me want to cry?
0: It's a really emotional song. Yeah.
1: Oh, yeah, here we go. Walking down the aisle with your dad.
0: I would walk down the aisle to Celine Dion's version of River Deep Mountain High. Now that's a bop.
3: River Deep Mountain High.
1: I don't know if I have that one for you to play. If I did, I would have played it there.
0: Just trust me, it's a great song, but Celine Dion's the best answer here.
3: We'll take notes for your wedding that might be next year, so.
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0: always love spreading those positive vibes with you.
1: Kelly, why are you smiling?
2: I got a new puppy. He's a Yorkie poo, and he's super cute.
1: Oh, what's his name?
0: I had a Yorkie.
1: Did you?
0: Mm-hmm.
2: His name is Sherman.
0: Sherman.
1: Sherman sounds like a smart name. That sounds like a smart Yorkie. Is Sherman smart?
2: He's smart. He's very smart. And he's very stubborn.
0: Aww.
1: Well, big shout out to Sherman, and congrats to you. Oh,
0: oh
1: no.
0: There's Sherman.
1: Sherman heard his voice. Heard his name. Appreciate you spreading those positive vibes and making us laugh in the Deep Rose.

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1: In a game we call 1 Second Wonder. 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

0: I haven't played this in a couple of weeks. 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It's where I play 1 second of a song and I stop that song. And I do wonder if you can tell me the artist and the title of said song. We'll start with our very own Mikey B. Play along in your cars at home as well.
1: Here we go.
0: Let's see. Let's start with this one from Mikey B. Mikey B, I need you to give me the artist and title of this song right here.
2: I don't have with you. It is Big Sean. I don't have with you.
3: What with you? You little stupid.
0: Over to you, Miss Gianna.
4: Jeez.
0: You're vibing out over there. I see you vibing over there.
4: I love that song.
0: Yeah. Gianna, I need you to tell me the artist and title of this song right here. So
4: Avicii, Wake Me Up.
0: Hey.
1: Wow.
2: That song still slaps anywhere.
4: I saw him when I was 16.
1: Really?
4: Yes, and I was really drunk, honestly. My mom had to come pick me up. Terrible.
2: Did she wake you up?
4: No, she woke me up in a different way.
0: I'll wake you up when you are drunk.
4: I was in
0: Mikey
4: trouble.
0: V, artist and title of this song right here.
2: I Want It That Way, Backstreet Boys.
0: And we'll finish with... Oh, should I give Gianna a really hard one?
4: Yeah. Why not?
0: I don't even know. You guys can work together on this one. If you pull it off, I'll be impressed. All right. 1 second wonder.
4: Bring me a higher love. Who's higher that? Love, Whitney Houston.
1: And Kygo.
0: Wow. I bow down to the both of you. That was impressive. I didn't think you would get the Kygo part of that one.
4: Song.
1: We got everything in that one, Frankie.
4: Wow.
1: 1 second one. Appreciate you playing along with the V-Bros.
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18: 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I love it, I love it, I love it.

0: Kelly, have you heard of the low pressure summer?
1: Low pressure summer? Not yet. No. Ooh,
2: have you seen this? Have you seen this on social media, Gianna? I know you're on TikTok and Instagram.
0: Mikey, just like not making a lot of plans? You don't feel like pressure to do so much stuff throughout the summer?
2: Kind of, yes. Yeah. So what people, that's right on the right track. What people are looking for is a relaxed, low-pressure summer, and they're talking about this on social media. They're talking about backyard barbecues and pizza nights. They actually surveyed both men and women. They did like over 2,000 different people, and they revealed that nearly half said their perfect summer is relaxed and low pressure. Everybody wants to have these big plans. We're going to travel here and do all this and go crazy and spend all this money and be tired when we're done. People are like, screw that. This summer, we want to have a low pressure summer. Kick back in the backyard, some barbecues, a couple of drinks, and make it nice and simple.
1: It doesn't really get any better than that, I think.
0: I agree with this, Monty. Even we just had a long weekend. I did like a quick like weekend trip. Mm-hmm. You come back more tired, more stressed out, more stuff to catch up on, where I could have just been sitting in my backyard eating pizza.
3: Exactly.
2: You know, we could have been in Mikey's backyard as well. We invited. Yep.
3: The weather
0: you're invited.
3: Gross.
0: Come on over.
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0: You had to train him?
1: How does one train a boyfriend?
2: I've been saying, you know, sometimes it'd be nice to just get flowers for no reason, and I've been saying it a lot.
1: Well,
2: and then today, he, like, picked up groceries, and he brought flowers home. But I've said it a lot.
1: There we go. That's a win. So we're happy you're smiling. Appreciate you spreading positive vibes with the D-Bros.
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0: Samantha, did you see what Bad Bunny is now doing?
1: No, but I should have because I love him.
2: I did.
0: You did. Mikey, did you?
3: No, I've not seen it.
0: So Bad Bunny is officially headed to infinity and beyond.
1: He's in a cartoon. Is he in the Toy Story?
0: Yes. He will be in Toy Story 5 playing the character Pizza with sunglasses. Now, I don't know if you can think about Pizza with sunglasses. How is that a character? Well, that's that toy. You know, there's the toys that you get as a kid that you don't play with very often and you just leave them behind. He was actually abandoned in the backyard shed, the Pizza with sunglasses. And you know, he's coming out. They're saying that he is going to be very cool and kind of hip. He's got a nice vibe to him. And they're saying that matches Bad Bunny perfectly. And Bad Bunny, I said, he's been a fan of Toy Story 5. He's got some music in the soundtrack. But yes, he'll be playing Pizza with sunglasses.
1: I think it's a perfect casting. Yeah, definitely.
3: He might be the first person to ever be in an Adam Sandler movie and then in a cartoon called Toy Story.
2: Yeah.
3: That's so true. A year later.
2: And Super Bowl halftime show.
3: Yeah, right? He's done it all.
2: He's doing everything.
1: There's nothing he can't do.
2: Yeah.
0: You can't. That comes out June 19th. That's when it's hitting theaters. And you'll see Bad Bunny, Pizza with sunglasses. That's the actual name of the character.
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1: Free food is the best food right there.
3: What kind of buffet are we talking?
2: Free food is the best food. It was a bunch of, like, Chinese and Thai food.
0: Jealous. Mikey, remember yesterday we were like, I wish there was free food at the office today.
1: Is your job hiring?

0: I've been obsessed with following this story on TikTok. So there's this girl. I don't know her real name, but her username is called Slightly Off Balance on TikTok. So she's from Florida. She's driving around when all of a sudden she gets pulled over. Now, this is why the officer pulled her over, he says.
1: Why are you being pulled over? In the city of Lake Worth today, we're doing an operation for distracted driving. You drove past me holding the phone with your right hand, manipulating that phone. I mean, I saw you
2: so
1: with the phone.
2: Obviously not. So you want to just call this a day?
1: Or? I don't want to call it a day. You had a hand up manipulating.
2: You just said my right hand.
1: Well, I thought I saw you with your right hand. You
2: so
1: had a hand
2: didn't.
1: Up.
0: So she doesn't have a right hand. She's an amputee.
3: No way.
0: Yes.
3: Oh,
0: so
3: I wasn't following at first.
0: Oh my that's gosh. Why she laughed and said, do you want to just call this a day? She raises up her arm that is without a hand and says, I definitely didn't have a phone in my right hand like the officer said.
3: And then clearly her left hand had to be driving the car.
0: Correct. So they keep going back and forth. The officer doubles down. He's like, well, I saw you with a phone in maybe your other hand. They're going back and forth. And then she says this.
1: Did you not have your phone on your hand?
2: I did not.
1: You did not have your phone on your hand?
2: I did not.
1: Hand to God, you did not have a phone on your hand.
2: Hand to God.
1: The other hand to God. You don't have one hand.
3: Other hand to God? Hold on.
0: So you have to, Justin.
3: Did you say other hand to God?
1: The other hand to God. You don't have one hand. Other
0: correct. Hand. You have to, guys, the video.
4: She has one hand. She doesn't have an other
0: it's
4: hand.
0: It's like so funny, but it's not funny. She's making light of the situation, so it's okay to laugh at it. He literally goes, hand to God, you didn't have a phone. She raises again the arm that doesn't have a hand. And she goes, hand to God. And he goes, no, other hand to God. Her left arm that has her hand. So the long story short is she ended up getting a ticket. He literally gave her a ticket for texting and driving. She went to court. A few months ago, they said, do you want to just take a plea deal or do you want to come in person? She said, oh, no, I'm coming in person.
3: Yeah,
0: they wanted her
3: course.
0: To plead guilty. So her court date is tomorrow and she's going to keep us updated on her TikTok. Again, her username is @slightlyoffbalance. And she's a cool gal because she, again, is an amputee, but she is an athlete. So like she posts videos of her doing all this stuff you wouldn't expect anyone to be able to do, but she does all of it. So she's awesome. And I really hope she wins this case in court. I've been following the story for months. It's crazy.
4: The officer should have just done the right thing. Said, my bad. Backpedaled right back to his cruiser and
0: he doubled down, this officer in Florida, and said, no, I definitely saw you texting with your right hand.
3: What the heck?
0: I don't have a right hand. It's so crazy, guys.
4: We'll keep you updated on this right here on the V Bro Show.
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0: So you're telling me tomorrow we're going to have Kehlani tickets every single hour, Jess?
1: Yep, I am, because it's a free ticket Friday tomorrow. And, you know, she announced her tour. Mm-hmm. Her last tour date is, of course, here in the Bay Area. So we're going to have your tickets tomorrow. You just have to listen for those keywords.
0: And that's going to start at 6:30 in the morning. 6:30. Got it. All right, everyone. It's the JV Show. I'm Selena.
2: I'm Graham.
1: And I'm Jess.
0: First talk back of the day. Here we go.
3: Hey, guys. It's Angie. I just wanted to shout out the kids, Goat Boy and Ruby. I just wanted to tell them how proud I am of them. Today is the last day of school, last day of fourth grade for Ruby, and last day of eighth grade for Emiliano. He's going into high school. Ugh. So happy graduation. I love you both, and let's get it. Bye.
0: Go, wow.
2: I love how she said go boy one time on a talk back and we've renamed him Goat Boy.
0: How does Goat Boy feel about being called Goat Boy?
2: I'm sure he loves it. It's a phenomenal nickname.
0: Yeah,
2: Goat,
0: great.
2: Greatest of all time. Boy. And man, they grow up so fast. Emiliano, I remember when I was changing his diapers just like a couple years ago when he was in the seventh grade.
0: That's
2: and now,
0: weird.
2: Yeah.
0: That now is he's actually very creepy.
2: He's going into high school. So yeah, what, congrats you guys on the last day of school.
4: Who gives a fart?
0: Back to the rain. What the hell?
2: Jess, I should have gone back and pulled yesterday's.
0: Why does Jess even look shocked?
2: I should have pulled yesterday's bit of the forecast that Jess gave us, because she was like, well, you know, some sprinkles.
0: Scattered showers, maybe.
2: Some light rain.
0: No rain yesterday.
1: There was rain at night.
2: It rained solid yesterday afternoon, and my kids' game almost got rained out. There was a ton of rain before the game, and luckily it cleared up and they let everyone play on kind of a muddy and wet field, and whatever, the game did not get rained out. And then my drive this morning, I mean, one, I got woken up in the middle of the night last night because it was pouring so loudly, and then it rained steady my entire drive in this morning from Napa all the way to the city.
0: Dude,
2: hard rain the entire way.
0: What
2: kind of sprinkle do you describe that as, Jess?
1: Well, that yesterday was yesterday's forecast.
0: Uh-huh. Well, yeah, for me, yesterday's forecast wasn't even accurate because we got no rain.
1: Well, the microclimates.
2: You call them.
1: The microclimates, you guys.
0: You're just catering to like just some microclimate?
1: It's so bad.
2: Yeah, how do you pick and choose?
1: It's like I have to kind of like look at all of them and do a mush weather report that will be accurate in some cities.
0: Okay, got it.
2: Well, we had rain and thunder and pretty hard rain for a little bit there yesterday afternoon. So that part, I guess, was accurate. Just mm-hmm. so there was going to be some North Bay. I mean, it sounded like light rain. Mm-hmm. And then, yeah. But what was the overnight? And then all this morning rain that's happening.
1: Yeah, I did not include the this morning rain. There's just no time. You guys, four goes so fast.
2: No, okay. Because, you know, it'd be like, get your umbrellas out for tomorrow. Yeah.
1: I'm actually going to say get your umbrellas out once we do four today. So
0: four tomorrow?
1: For today.
2: Just for this morning.
1: Okay. Because four is like the four things you need to know for today.
2: I've heard
0: but
2: of it.
0: But today, guys, you're preparing for the next day. Like, I would have liked to know.
2: Yeah.
1: Right. Yeah.
0: Wet from my butt. Hey, don't forget, coming up 6:40, we got tickets for Major Lazer. When it comes to the Bay, that's Stern Grove Festival, right?
2: Yep.
0: Coming up.

0: Good morning, JV Show. Happy Thursday. It is 6:30 in the morning here in Pensacola, Florida. The sunrise was absolutely gorgeous this morning, although it is very, very humid and already hot. So not looking forward to that today. Hopefully you guys have better weather out where you are. But just want to say I love you guys lots. I hope you have a beautiful day. Bye.
1: Bye.
2: Yes, JV Show number one in Pensacola, Florida. Appreciate you, Kat. What would you guys rather have? This morning's weather, rainy and a mess on the roads, or would you rather have super humid and hot like she's about to have?
3: Humid and hot.
1: Yeah,
3: I guess.
1: Same.
2: Yeah. Oh, no, I'll take this rain, I guess.
1: I mean, I'm going to be inside anyway, so it doesn't matter.
3: That's a good point.
1: But at least I'd rather not drive in rain.
2: Yeah, that's a good point. Yeah. My tires are a little bald.
1: Yeah, this morning was so scary. Yeah. It was slipping and sliding all over the place.
3: Whoa.
1: All right, guys, it's time for...
4: Four! The four things you need a heads up on to start your day.
1: See, I screwed up already. So, the Los Gatos party mom, the one who's been in jail since 2021 for throwing alcohol-fueled sex parties for teens.
2: Yeah, she sounds fun.
1: She should learn her fate today. So sentencing has taken all week so far because victims are giving statements, but the judge is expected to deliver her sentence today. She's facing more than 30 years in prison.
2: Whoa, party's over for that, mom.
1: Yep.
2: Little party mom. Get your brooms out! Not the good way, though, because the Giants just got swept again by the Arizona Diamondbacks. Giants lost their third straight game to the D-Bags yesterday at Oracle Park, 3-2. This, of course, comes on the heels of the Giants being swept by them in a three-game series just last week. Team is now 22-34 on the season, 14 games back of the Dodgers, and I think it's time to start exploring trading anyone who can fetch some young prospects in return. Oh, the season's
3: wow.
2: over.
3: Wow, not good. Heavy downpours on this Thursday morning. Grab your umbrellas, you guys, before leaving the house today. By the afternoon, showers will be more scattered. Highs will be in the upper 60s. A little bit of rain will continue through tomorrow morning, but not as much as today.
2: Hey, Virgo bestie!
3: Hey!
2: Your day today's going to be a 6. Your friend just landed something huge, and instead of pure joy, you're sitting with this why not me feeling. And that's okay. It's human. The contrast between their win and your current stuck place is actually a mirror, not a verdict. So get curious instead of competitive. Let their success light a fire under a dream you've been ignoring.
3: Okay. Virgo
2: good advice.
3: Yeah.
1: Coming up next on the JV Show after Olivia Dean, something new that Gen Z is doing. Normally, most of the things they do annoy us.
3: Mm-hmm. I think this one will too.
1: Really? I don't know. I'm actually not too mad at this one, though. But it's after this one from Olivia Dean. It's Wild 9.

0: Olivia Dean, Man I Need. It's Wild 3 for 9 The Bay's number one hit music station, The JV Show. I'm Selena.
1: I'm Graham.
2: And I'm Tess.
0: Don't forget, major laser ticket 6:40. We are 20 minutes away.
2: But right now, though, I want your opinion on this new thing that Gen Z is thinking about doing, or some might already be doing it, and that is taking adult gap years. So, you know, there's a lot of people that when they're in school, in college, they'll take a gap year, they'll, you know, travel or explore their options and then go back to school a year later. Sometimes they don't, sometimes they do. Right. This is taking a gap year from work and deciding, you know what, instead of grinding through the burnout, I'm going to take a year, I'm going to travel, I'm going to learn some new skills, give myself a little bit of a break, and then I'll be back later in the into the workforce.
0: I love that. How can I take one?
1: I mean,
2: you can take one whenever.
1: Who doesn't love the idea of taking a year off of work? But also, spoiler alert, who can do that?
2: I know.
0: Yeah, they did say that you have to, like, save for forever to make sure you can afford to take a gap year. That's first and foremost. I think a lot of them will, like, go back home. You know, live with mommy and daddy. Mm-hmm. So they don't really have to worry about much.
2: Bills, about all of that.
0: Yeah.
1: But I couldn't imagine going to my parents and being like, I need to move back home because, like, I'm just feeling a little stressed out. I think I'm, like, going to go travel a bunch. And, like, I don't want to pay rent during that time. So, like, I'm moving back in with you guys. But, like, I'm going to be, like, traveling, like, exploring, like, finding myself. My parents would be like, get back to work.
2: But don't you think about it sometimes, though? Like, sometimes I'm like, dang, I still have over 30 years.
0: Yeah, it's like you're going to be working the rest of your life. Dang, can I have burnout is real. It's like, dang, can I have just a little bit of time to not work, to actually enjoy my life?
2: Like, who set this up?
1: I mean, I totally, totally understand that sentiment. And I think we have skewed so far away from actually having work-life balance. And even people that think they have work-life balance, there is a better way. It could be, this whole system is rigged against us. And there is a better way. But
0: so if you could afford to take a year, wouldn't you?
1: Of course. If I could afford to take a year and not work for a year, then I'm doing pretty damn good in my life. And the burnout was worth it because now I'm stacked up enough where I don't have to work for an entire year. In my mind, like, strive towards better work-life balance. Take those vacations. Take the days off where you can. Do stuff for yourself. But taking an entire year off, it sounds like entitled BS to me.
2: But a whole year could be so transformative in your life.
1: Of course. I want a year off work. We all do. Get back to work.
0: I'm not mad at it. If you can do it, do it.
2: And a lot of millennials.
0: I'm not even judging if you go back. I'm judging it past a certain age, going back home to mommy and daddy. But, like, you know, if you're young enough to still pull that off, go do it.
2: I mean, and if your parents are okay with it, why not, you know?
1: I mean, I would give my kids this advice. I will give my kids this advice that, yes, right after college, before you, you know, get into a relationship or start having kids and get into a serious career, use that time, get a job where you can save some money up and then leave that job and go travel, see the world, do all those things. There is a time and a place for that, and I encourage it. But if they, again, I'd be slightly irked. Like, I think I'm going to take an entire year. Like, what? A whole year?
2: That's
1: nice.
2: I think, as nice as that sounds, I would get even more anxious trying to return to the workforce after that year's over.
0: I know. I wouldn't know how. Yeah. I wouldn't know how to function. All I know is freedom and fun.
2: Right.
0: Travel. And
2: that's all I'd want to do from now on.
1: I know. If we talk, it's hard enough going back to work after a 3-day weekend.
2: I know. Imagine
0: seriously.
1: A year off, and then you got to start interviewing and stuff like that. Dang. Oh, no, thank you.
2: But a lot of millennials say that they wish that they'd done something like this sooner.
0: Yeah.
2: Because you don't want to wake up one day and think, dang, all I've been doing for the past
0: your
2: 50
0: entire
2: years
0: life
2: is working.
1: But again, I feel like you'll have that feeling when you settle down and have kids and stuff. You can't just pick up and go then, you know, and travel and see the world. I'm like, I'll see you guys. I'm going to go take a year. You guys, you know, hope you can take yourselves to school and stuff like that.
0: But even then,
1: there's a time when in your life when you can do it. I encourage you to take advantage of that.
0: But
1: time.
0: Even then, like, I have kids, if I could afford it, I mean, and if I wasn't locked into this contract, I mean, a year sounds
2: sounds
0: amazing. Right. I don't have to travel the world, but a year to just, like, to just not be on edge all the time about work and have this anxiety and to really just rest and actually breathe and enjoy time with my kids, like, I would take that.
1: You'd be doom scrolling.
0: But I would be, I would maybe a little bit.
1: Maybe
0: a little bit more before bed so I can stay up later. But yeah. I mean, who wouldn't want that? I mean, with kids, I think it's more important than ever.
2: Yeah, because they grow up so fast. And then in a blink of an eye, they're like out of your house and you wish you could have spent more time with them.
0: I'm not mad at it. If you can do it, do it. But I mean, who can afford it in this economy?
1: That's what I mean. It sounds like entitled BS.
2: I'm going to start saving now, you guys.
0: Right.
2: Adult gap year. I'll take it in 20 years.
0: For adult gap years. Coming up next on the JV show, we are going to be hooking you up with these tickets for a Major Lazer. Mm-hmm. I also want to play a couple of clips from videos that went viral this week.
1: Okay.
0: And I want to know what you dill holes would do in these situations.
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2: Bay Bridge, things are a stop and go. Westbound 80 between the maze and the metering lights. Those lights are on and delays continue to Fremont Street. There also is a three-car accident in Oakland, partially blocked.

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1: Ladder.
0: Yeah.
1: Goat.
0: Bathtub.
1: Mattress. Uh-huh. Who knows? 80 westbound at Hilltop. Everything is stop and go from Richmond Parkway. And we fill up the salt car on the Altamont Pass, 580 westbound before North Flynn Road. Things are stop and go from 205. Graham.
0: Coming of age is always a battle. 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
1: So next on the JV Show, I want to play a couple of clips from videos that went viral this week. And I want to know what you would do in these situations. Right now, Bruno Mars.

0: Bruno Mars, Risk It All. It's Wild 94.9, the JV Show. I'm Selena.
1: I'm Graham.
0: And I'm Jess. We got your Major Lazer tickets on standby. So a couple of videos that went viral this week. I want to play some clips. I want to know what you guys would do in these situations, okay? Okay. This first clip here is from a Domino's. I'm not really sure what city or state this is in, but it's at a Domino's. And some customers are recording some other customers getting into it with the woman who is behind the register because they said their pizza was nasty and they want a refund. Only problem is, I think they ate the pizza.
2: Oh. No, you're really not.
3: Then take your food and have a wonderful day.
2: You're really not. You can really just refund me.
3: I'm not, though.
2: You can really refund me because all the food was dry and nasty.
3: I'm trying to offer you a credit.
2: But we don't live over here. We live an hour and a half from here.
3: You got to give back the product for me to give you a refund.
2: But that's something you should have said over the phone.
3: I misunderstood you and we already
2: so how is that my fault?
3: No one says your fault, but you've got to do it, though.
2: You were just so unprofessional, really.
3: And you still are.
0: They took the pizza, they drove off with it, and then they later come back without the pizza and they want a refund. Nope. And the woman is offering credit. Like, I can credit you, but I can't give you your money back. I wouldn't eat the pizza back, but I think you guys ate it, because where is
4: it? Yeah.
1: Monica, they're like, you're being so unprofessional. It sounded like she was being pretty professional to me.
0: I know, that's what I thought.
4: Offering a solution.
0: Right. Yeah. Some credit that you can use for another pizza.
1: Yeah.
0: Are you guys giving her the refund?
4: Nope.
1: If I work at a big chain, I'd give her the credit. I'd offer exactly what they're doing. You weren't satisfied with your thing. Here's a credit, you know. If I worked at a smaller, like non-chain,
0: like a mom and pop
1: restaurant, I'm going to fight that one for a while.
4: Yeah.
0: I would think if it was getting to this level of people like getting that heated and upset, yeah, I'm probably just going to give you the refund. Just go away.
4: All right.
0: Because it's not my money anyways. Why am I over here like fighting for it?
4: Right. Pass it to the manager. I'd be like, okay, I'm not the one you want to talk to.
0: They were like, what's the phone number to corporate? She was like, I don't know.
1: Yeah.
0: The heck? Like, 1-800
1: Domino's?
0: I don't know.
1: look that up.
0: So you guys are doing credit for the pizza, but no refund.
4: Correct.
1: Right.
0: Okay. I would just give her the refund just to get her out of there, so I can move on with my night.
4: No, because you already enjoyed the pizza and now you want a refund. Like, if she would have brought the pizza back, I'll understand that.
0: If she would have brought the pizza back, it wouldn't have been an issue. Yep. But for me, it's like, I don't own Domino's. You know, just if this is going to make the situation go away, like, it's not like it's my money. You know, I don't see protecting it.
1: Well, that's what I was saying. Large chain.
0: No,
1: what am
0: right.
1: I fighting for corporate America to make more profit? Nah, I don't really care.
0: That's why I would just give her the credit. I mean, the refund.
1: Local restaurant. Although you don't want to get review bombed as a local restaurant. And this is the type of person that would leave a very negative review and say how awful you were, despite that it sounded like you're being pretty professional. They would leave some super bad review about you and you'd probably get fired. So.
0: And they didn't want credit because they didn't live in that area. I mean, couldn't you have used that at any Domino's?
1: I'm assuming it would apply anywhere. How many bites on a returned pizza for you? Let's just say you owned the pizza place for them to return it, saying that this is bad pizza. Like, how many bites can be missing or how many slices could be missing?
4: Max two.
0: Two slices?
4: Yeah.
0: That means you still ate one and were like, this is nasty. I'm going to have another one.
1: Because multiple people could have reached in and pulled a slice.
0: Fine, but I only want one bite off of those slices gone. That's all it takes for you to know the food is nasty.
1: Max one bite. Yeah,
0: yes.
1: I think you have to have more than 50% of the pizza in my mind.
0: Really? 75 minimum.
1: All right, 75% of the
0: 85.
1: Pizza must come back
0: 90%.
1: Untouched.
0: 90%.
4: 90%, I'm good with that.
1: That's a lot. You know pizza, when you open that box, everyone's reaching in there pulling out a slice.
0: Yeah, but if it's gross, they probably would have put it back in the box. And I want what they spit out.
1: It's got to be. How bad does pizza have to be for you not to eat it? I mean,
0: right? I've gotten some dry pizza. I get bird pizza like every week and I still go back to the place.
1: Exactly.
4: That one's delicious. That's why.
0: No, I don't want it burnt, but I still go back.
1: We all will power through
0: eat
1: like,
0: it all.
1: The worst slice ever. Yeah. You'll get to the point where you're like, I can't even bite through this crust, but whatever, I'll eat right up to it. You know what I mean?
0: That's what
1: and
0: I
1: the
0: mean.
1: The crust is like rubber.
0: Those people are
1: you'll
0: being
1: still
0: so
1: do
0: greedy.
1: It. Yeah.
0: All right, next video that went viral this week. I'm not sure where this took place, but a woman named Ariel Smith, she posted this doorbell video online and it just took off because it featured a neighborhood boy coming up to their door because he smelled them grilling outside and he just wants a plate. He's hungry.
5: I ain't trying to be rude though, but you still grilling?
6: Nah, we done now.
5: Oh, y'all just finished today?
6: Yeah.
5: Y'all have some leftovers?
6: Nah, we ain't ate yet. What's your name, man?
5: I'm trying to get some food.
0: Would you guys give him a plate?
4: Yeah.
1: Yeah.
0: He's probably like 12 years old if I had to guess. I would have given him a plate as well.
1: I respect the audacity.
0: Right. Just come right up and just ask. Plus, he's a kid. How can you turn him away? You know what these people did?
1: Uh-oh. What?
7: Do you like Cheeto Puffs?
5: Yeah.
7: You like Cheetos? Okay. There you go, bud.
5: Thank you.
7: You're welcome. Have a good day, okay?
5: Okay.
6: I got you next time,
0: all right? We don't have any food for you, but here's some Cheetos. Sent him on his way.
1: Okay, that's a nice little compromise, right?
0: Now, a lot of people, they said they didn't give him a plate of what they were making because they said it was stuff he probably wouldn't like plant-based sausage and salmon, and they had chicken.
4: Uh-huh.
0: I was like, what kid doesn't like chicken? Give him some dang chicken. A lot of people in the comments were like, this is actually really sad to turn away a kid. Like, even if it meant me taking a, because they didn't buy extras for, you know, more people. But
1: right.
0: A lot of people were like, even if it meant taking, you know, a little off my plate and I'm not getting as much to feed a hungry neighborhood kid that literally came to my door asking for food. I'm not going to turn him away with a bag of Cheetos.
1: It's like a stray cat, though. You feed it once and next thing you know, you're feeding it every single day. And like, you know how expensive groceries are right now. I can't afford to feed an extra mouth in my household every single day. No, I mean, like, if it's your dinner and you're about to sit down, I'm not mad at these people for not doing that. They sent him with some snacks. I feel like it's a decent compromise.
0: But you could have been like, we don't have much, but you can have like, we have a piece of chicken or like something.
1: Yeah. Right.
4: Do you think that there's something to just being like, hey, let's save our butts over here, give them something that's packaged up versus the kid going home and being like, look, they gave me a plate of food. And then the parents being...
0: There might also be something to that.
1: The
0: also,
1: kid gets food poisoning
0: or something. Yeah.
1: And they sue you, and then you lose your house and your barbecue.
4: Yeah.
0: Also, update to the story: they actually did invite the kid back yesterday. They asked his mom, and he came over, and they had a pizza party like outside in the front of the house.
1: Nice.
4: I love that.
1: Is it some of that Domino's pizza that's all that's all dry?
0: Yeah, it was really dry and nasty.
1: Yeah, but it seemed like it was left over for like about a week that somebody returned with some bites out of it.
0: All right, let's get you hooked up, people.
4: Yep, we have two tickets for you to check out Major Lazer at Stern Grove Festival. Give us a call right now. Caller 20-888-323-9490.
0: Good luck, and today's Hottest Trending is coming up next. Right now, it's the weekend. Heartless.

0: 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We're the Bay's number one hit music station. Hi, Grammy.
1: Good morning, Selene.
0: So you know we have these tickets for Major Lazer.
1: Yep.
0: Wild 94.9. Hi, who's this?
2: Hello, my name is Hugo.
0: Hugo, you got him. You're checking out Major Lazer at the Stern Grove Festival. Congratulations.
2: Awesome. Thank you. Thank you.
0: You are very welcome. Hang on there for those tickets.
3: And this is happening the weekend of 4th of July, you guys. That's going to be a lot of fun.
0: Nice. All right. Today's Hottest Trending coming up next. We are going to talk some Summer House Graham.
1: Yeah. No, I'm excited, but I haven't watched it yet.
0: This isn't going to spoil anything.
1: Okay.
0: All right. And Graham, what do you have inside today's Hottest Trending?
1: We have another arrest in a case involving singer David. But this is definitely not what you think it is.
0: What? All right. It's after this.

0: 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I'm Selena.
1: I'm Graham.
2: And I'm Jess.
3: Hottest things trending.
4: It's all the stuff you need to know. What's hot in music, movies, shows, and the most talked about stories happening today in the
0: Bay. Okay, let's talk Summer House, specifically why Kyle and Amanda have not filed for divorce yet. Like, we know divorces can take forever, right? Mm-hmm. But Kyle and Amanda, they haven't even filed yet, despite the fact that they've announced a separation, you know, a long time ago. It has been months. And the fact that Amanda has already moved on and is, you know, dating West. Now, Graham, I know you said you haven't watched any of the reunion yet, but Amanda was...
1: Part one of the reunion was this week.
0: Yes.
1: On Tuesday.
0: She was asked about the divorce, where are they at with things, and all she said was, I've attained counsel and my attorney reached out to Kyle, but we haven't gotten anywhere since then.
1: They're going to have a very sticky divorce because while they were together, he started a business, hard tea company called Loverboy, and she was an integral part of that business. Huh?
0: Maybe this report meant so he won't look like the villain? Because wouldn't that make her look like the villain?
1: Yeah, maybe it's he wants to.
0: I know that part was really, really confusing to me. Wait, why haven't you watched any reunion, Graham?
1: Because that's what happens in my house on Friday night.
0: That's right. Okay.
2: And how many parts to the reunion are there if this was part one?
0: There's three.
1: There's going to be three. Usually there are just two.

0: the new Netflix movie, Office Romance, told you how J-Lo is in it and she's supposedly dating one of the co-stars. Well, Adam Sandler's wife is also in this film. And so they showed up to the premiere in L.A. earlier this week and people cannot get over his outfit. Now, it is very Adam Sandler. It's exactly what you would expect from Adam Sandler. He is dressed in head to toe Knicks gear. And this is on a Hollywood carpet with his wife, who is dressed up to the nines, and he is in sweats.
1: Yes, she's in like a sequiny gown type thing.
0: When he turns his head, you can see he even has like hat hair in the back of his head.
1: He's wearing blue sweats and an orange, bright orange hoodie.
2: I love it.
1: It's very on brand for Adam Sandler.
0: It's so funny to me.
1: I feel like the only two people that can do this without getting too much backlash are him and Bieber.
0: Yeah.
2: And even Bieber gets a little bit of backlash.
0: He did, I mean, in the beginning.
1: And so is Adam Sandler here, because people are like, oh my God, can you believe what he wore to that? You know, but it's just like, that's who they are.
2: At this point,
1: we just accept him for that.
0: Stay true to who you are, I guess. All right, Grammy. And by the way, that's in our Instagram story if you want to check out his outfit. Graham, what do you have?
1: All right, the level of fraud happening on these prediction market sites is getting out of control. We talked a couple weeks ago about a guy that was busted for placing wagers on the weather, and then he was manipulating temperature readings from an official thermometer at the Paris airport by blasting it with a hairdryer so that he would win his bets. Well, now listen to this. One guy just won over $1 million on Polymarket by placing a wager that singer David was going to be Google's most searched person in 2025. The odds incredibly long on Polymarket. The odds of David being that being the most searched person were at near 0% when he placed that wager, hence the very large payout he got. Well, it makes it a lot easier to place that wager when you're a Google engineer like this guy and you have access to the data to see who everyone is searching on Google. So he had a little bit of insider knowledge, which is a big no-no, but something they're having a very difficult time regulating on these sites. He was arrested and is facing charges of commodities fraud, wire fraud, and money laundering. I'm frankly shocked that these sites are still allowed to legally operate, given story after story and incident of insider trading that we see all the time, yet is very rarely prosecuted. And I guess I shouldn't be shocked, because the president and his sons have made hundreds of millions of dollars on these sites, and they actually sit on the board of a Polymarket and a couple of these sites. So now I understand why they're allowed to operate. Yes.
2: SMH.
1: But the amount of times that right before the president makes some announcement on the strait, you know, opening or remaining closed in Iran, and then people placing wagers on the price of oil and things like that, when hundreds of millions of dollars is suddenly transacted on there right before an announcement comes out.
0: Yeah, it's a little sus.
1: It's just a little.
0: Just a little bit. Yeah.
1: Doesn't pass the smell test. I'm hoping that, like this Google engineer, people are held accountable for this, because it is insider trading and it's against the law.
0: How do we get into that?
2: I know.
0: Just asking for a friend.
1: Well, you have to look on there and then have some sort of insider knowledge on something. But it's the same thing. Like, we used to see it when somebody would place a wager on there being a streaker at the Super Bowl. Now, that was an actual bet, not a prediction market thing, but I'm sure that is also something that's available now on these Polymarket and these other sites.
0: Now I got to do it and say yes and then go do it.
1: And then you jump on the field and streak and then you collect your winnings. This is essentially the same thing, but it's happening on a much, much grander scale with global and geopolitical events where hundreds of millions of dollars are transacted very suspiciously at the last second, right before a major event.
0: You, Graham. Coming up next on the JV Show, it's our What the Bleep game, where you can win a JV Show chug mug. But first, you guys, tonight is the night. Great Resort and Casino. Yep. Jessica Simpson live on stage. Wait, tell him what she was posting.
2: You guys, so I saw her post that she did just yesterday, and she said, I finally let the cameras back in for a special project, and that they're going to be filming the next two shows, a.k.a. tonight at Great Inn. So that's really cool. She said, come be a part of my next chapter. So it seems like they'll have some, you know, special filming going on. Maybe you'll appear in that if you show up tonight.
0: That is pretty cool.
2: Yeah, you can still
1: get dressed up. Yeah. Make sure you're looking good. You might be on camera in Jessica Simpson's
0: new project.
1: Are we getting reality show vibes? Or are we getting like documentary vibes?
0: I don't know. Maybe it's like something for YouTube. That's what a lot of people will do. I don't really know. But that's
2: either
0: exciting.
2: Either way, I'm here for this. So if you don't have your tickets yet, greatin.com, go get yours now.
0: Oh, and also while you're there, you can see, you know, all the rest of the amazing lineup they have all summer. But tonight, Jessica Simpson, you do have to be 21 and up. Mm-hmm.

0: gorgeous night. Swell 3 for 9 the Bay's number one hit music station, the JV Show. I'm Selena.
1: I'm Graham.
0: And I'm Jess. Happy Thursday. Thanks so much for hanging out with us. Let's kick off our What the Bleep game. It's where you can win a chug mug. You just have to be the first person to guess today's bleeped out word correctly. As always, when you think you know what that word is, leave your guess on the talkback mic on the iHeartRadio app. And then the first person who gets it right is today's winner. Are you guys ready for today's clip?
1: Yep. Mm-hmm.
2: I like a thick, but you got to take your time with it.
3: Yeah.
1: Oh.
3: But the thick ones are nice.
1: Yeah, they are.
0: Can there be such a thing as too thick?
3: Yeah.
0: Yeah. Yeah. That's what I was thinking.
1: There's that one woman that divorced that one NFL player.
0: Oh, yeah.
2: What are you guys talking about?
1: I don't know. Soda cans.
0: Think
1: about what that bleeped out word could be. Like Selena said, it is a family show, unfortunately. So yeah. Your guess has got to be something PG. Do leave us your name and your city along with your guess on that talkback mic. So we want to shout you out if you've gotten it correct. But only the first correct answer of the morning is the person that will win a JV show.
0: And hopefully it's you.
1: Yep.
0: So get those guesses in right now. We're going to play some of your first talkbacks.

0: Don't forget, tomorrow is a free ticket Friday with Kehlani tickets every single hour, and that starts 6:30 tomorrow morning. Right now, though, we are playing What the Bleep, where you can win a JV Show Chug Mug. You just have to be the first person to guess today's bleeped out word correctly. As always, when you think you know what that word is, leave your guess on the talkback mic on the iHeartRadio app. Here's today's clip in case you missed it.
1: I like a thick, but you got to take your time with it.
0: Mm-hmm.
2: Yeah.
3: Yeah.
2: That's all. Just some time.
0: Nice and slow.
2: Nice and slow, yeah. Good pace.
3: Lucky them.
0: All right, remember, this is a family show, you sicko. Fine. So that word is something clean. Let's go to your guesses.
4: Hello, my name is Hugo from Antioch, and I believe the bleeped out word is milkshake. A thick milkshake. Thank you.
0: Ooh, a thick milkshake.
3: A milkshake brings all the boys to the yard. Mm-hmm. Sometimes the milkshake is too thick, though.
0: Yeah.
3: I order the thing. I want to drink it immediately. I don't want to wait 30 minutes for it to thaw out a little bit.
0: Famesies.
5: What's up, JV Show? It's Vince and Olivia from Dublin. We're going to guess today's bleeped out word is steak. All right, have a great day.
0: Ooh, a thick steak.
3: Big old thick, juicy steak. How thick do you like your meat, Jess?
2: Somewhere in the middle. Not too thick, not too thin. You want to be able to chew it. Right?
0: I'm here for a thick one.
3: Do you like it? Selena, you like your meat really well done and kind of dried out. You like it when it's like you're, you know, it's a inch and a half thick slab of meat on your plate?
0: Yep.
3: Or do you like something a little more manageable?
0: I can manage it all.
3: Oh, wow. You like the big steak. Steak and milkshake, the two guesses that we played so far and away the two most popular guesses this morning. It's not those.
6: Good morning, JV Show. It's Lori and Morgan Hill, and my guess is going to be hamburger. Have a great day. Bye.
3: Another very popular guess. Are you guys thick burger people, or are you like me who have gone over to the other side and I like the smash burgers, like that thinner patty?
0: I can do either one.
2: Sometimes if it's too thick, though, it falls apart in like 5 seconds, and I don't like that.
0: But sometimes it can be too thin, and you're like, that was like nothing.
3: Yeah, but then you can have an additional, like I had a double smash burger the other day. And it was probably equivalent to eating one big, thicker, juicier burger. But something about it was just better. I don't know. I'm all about the smash burger.
0: Okay,
3: my meat.
0: Great.
3: I want my meat smushed and like thin, just smushed out and thin. Okay. And just like you've stomped on it.
0: All right, Graham, we get it.
3: A pair of heels.
0: Oh, great guesses so far. Not the correct word just yet. So if you think you know what that bleeped out word is, go ahead and leave it now on the talkback mic on the iHeartRadio app. We're going to play more of your talkbacks coming up right now.

0: Wild 3 for 9, the JV show playing What the Bleep, where you have to be the first person to guess today's bleeped out word correctly. As always, when you think you know what that word is, leave your guess on the talkback mic. First person to get it right is winning this JV show chuggy muggy. Here's today's clip in case you missed it.
1: I like a thick...
0: All right, if you think you know what that word is, leave it down on the talkback mic on the iHeart app. Going to play more of your guesses.

0: 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Thanks for hanging out with us. I'm Selena.
1: I'm Graham.
2: And I'm Jess.
0: And this is What the Bleep, where you can win a JV Show chug mug, but you got to be the first person to guess today's bleeped out word correctly. 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
2: I like a thick but you got to take your time with it.
0: Just remember, this is a family show, you sickos. So clean guesses only. Let's go to your talkbacks.
3: Good morning, JV Show. HG from San Jose. I think the bleep that word is pancake.
0: Pancake.
1: Incorrect, Selena.
0: Yes.
1: Your thoughts on a big, thick pancake?
0: I like them thick, but I'm not too thick. But I'm also okay with like thinner ones, but not too thin.
2: Thinner.
1: Pancakes, like, I have had some really good thin pancakes, too. I was just about to say, like, they're the thicker, maybe the better. No, I've had some really good thin ones. I think it doesn't matter. I think the key takeaway with pancakes is, man, they start out all exciting, and then by you're halfway through that big stack at IHOP, and you're just like, why did I ever order these?
0: But thick and fluffy, I think, is the better way.
2: But there is such a thing as too thick.
1: I like long and thin blows in the wind. I like a little some flappers.
0: Okay.
4: Good morning, JV Show. This is Victoria from Hayward. My guess for the bleeped out word is eyeliner.
1: A lot of people guessing mascara eyeliner. Or eyeliner this morning.
2: I interesting. Like that. Yeah, sometimes that's a good guess. You have to take your time with that,
5: Hello, I'm Sebastian from San Francisco. I'm going to say the bleeped out word is burrito. Burrito. Thank you. Have a great day.
0: Ethic burrito.
5: Burrito.
2: Good guess.
0: You guys like thick or thin?
2: Thin. In the middle.
0: Thin?
2: The middle. There is such a thing as too thick because it just falls apart.
1: No, I don't mind that. I want to have to hold the thing with two hands.
0: Yeah,
1: and just,
0: I'm with
1: the tortilla is just hanging on for dear life.
6: Good morning, guys. This is Matt from Morgan Hill, and my guess for the bleeped out word is smoothie. Thanks. You guys have a great day.
0: There it is. All right, people, listen up. Here's today's clip, Unbleeped.
2: I like a thick smoothie, but you got to take your time with it.
7: Yeah. You can't get it, like, on the go thinking that you're going to finish it, like, within the next 30 minutes or so. You need to set out some time for that.
0: To thin out
7: actually finish the smoothie because it takes so long.
1: It's like a whole meal.
7: Yeah.
1: In a cup. I got a brain freeze the other day for the first time in I don't know how long from the first sip of a smoothie.
0: What is wrong with you?
1: And it wrecked, it damn near dropped me to the ground. I felt like I had been shot by a lightning bolt in between my brain like lobes. Do you know what I mean?
7: Yeah.
1: I was like, where did that come from? I know, like, it was literally the first sip. How does your body know?
0: It was too cold.
1: Yeah, but like, why did my brain freeze?
0: Too much.
1: Instantly. I don't know. It made no sense. All right, let's give some shout outs, shall we? Smoothie was the correct answer. And you heard the very first correct answer this morning came from our buddy Matt in Morgan Hill. What's up, Matt? What's up? Enjoy your brand new JV Show chug mug. You could put a smoothie in your chug mug if you want it. You can chug pretty much anything out of there that you want. Jackson in San Francisco came with the correct answer as well. Not as fast as Matt. Same with Christina in San Francisco. Jenna in South City. What's up, Jenna? What's up? Happy Baby Friday to you. Mary in Stockton came with the correct answer. So did Anais in Castro Valley.
2: Yep.
1: Anybody else I'm missing there with a last minute smoothie guess?
2: No.
1: Jess? A couple of the other popular guesses this morning. I'm just going to go through them quick and you ladies tell me if you like them thick or you'd rather have them a little thinner.
2: Okay.
1: Sauce was a popular guest this morning. You like a thick sauce?
2: Yeah, why not?
0: Thick, yeah.
1: All right, damn, Sauce, you hella thick. A mustache and beard, popular guesses? You want a
0: on myself or my man?
1: Both.
2: Myself, no.
1: Yeah. What, like
2: the
1: a thinner,
2: the better.
1: Thin and wispy for your guys' mustaches?
0: Yeah.
1: The man, though, you want a thick one?
2: Yeah. I do.
1: Jess's man's got a thick beard.
0: I don't know. I mean, I've never seen him with a beard.
1: Has he ever thought about growing one out?
0: I don't think so.
1: Do you think it would grow in thick and manly?
0: I don't know.
2: Like thicker than yours?
1: Yeah.
0: No, not thinner than what I got going on. I mean, thicker. You know what I mean.
1: Yeah. Accent was another guest that came through this morning. You guys like a thick accent.
0: Oh, yes. A thick, sexy accent.
2: Depends.
1: How many of them are sexy, though? Some. There are some.
0: It depends where.
1: Yeah. A thick book.
0: I thought you were gonna say bush. Thick book,
1: thick book, if it's good.
0: Yep.
1: If it's terrible, get it over with. A thick crust, like thick crust on pizza.
2: Ooh, I love
7: the crust.
1: Yeah, I like a thicker crust. I don't like eating my pizza off a cracker. If it's crispy and crumbly, no thank you. A thick sandwich?
0: Yep.
1: Yeah, that's a no-brainer. Thick cake?
0: Yep.
7: Somewhere in the middle.
1: And thick sausage.
8: Yes.
7: Yeah, why not?
9: Yes. Give me the meat.
0: Hey, really quick before we move on. Jess, are you going to be out today?
7: Yes, at Carrington College. So if you didn't win a chug mug right now during What the Bleep, it's going to be so easy. You literally just show up. I'm going to have them there for you, and I'm just going to be handing them out to everybody.
1: Give them away. Like, yeah. People can just walk up and get a chug mug.
7: It's
1: it seems
7: as easy as that. You don't even have to talk to me.
0: They don't need a code word. They got to come up and say, like, smoothie or something.
9: Oh. Thick sausage.
7: Yeah, 4 to 6 p.m. today, though. Carrington College, San Leandro. I'll see you guys there.
0: Nice. And then coming up next, we do have more winning for you as we get to our Yep Nope game.
7: Yep.
0: We got your chance to win these tickets for Donna Maar. Plus, we're going to be jumping into the mix with Magic Matt.
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5: Bay Bridge, things are stop and go. 80 westbound between the Maze and the metering lights. Those lights are on and delays continue to Fremont Street. We also have a two-car wreck in Oakland. The left lane is blocked. 880 northbound after 5th Street. Major stop and go from Oak Street there. In the town, San Jose, we have a two-car wreck in the right lane, 280 northbound before 7th, and a lot of stoppage in Vallejo, 37 westbound between Wilson and the lane merge. Graham.
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5: All right, coming up next, your chance to win these tickets for Donna Mar. 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We're going to open up the phone lines for that in just a couple minutes. Right now, we are in the mix, commercial free with Magic Matt. And what is it today, Graham? A throwback Thursday.
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0: 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Magic Matt is in the mix. We're commercial free. Happy Thursday. Thanks for hanging out with the JV Show. Winning caller 20 on the phones now to get on and play our Yup Nope game. Coming up next, Jess, tell them what they could win.
1: You could win two tickets for the Noma.
0: 888-333-9490. Good luck. Let's get you back in the mix with Magic Matt on a Throwback Thursday.

0: guys in the mix, still commercial free here on the JV Show. Jess, who do we have on hold?
1: Michelle.
0: Michelle is going to be playing the Yep Nope game coming up next. Trying to win these Donna Mar tickets. Jess, make your prediction right now. Will she win the game?
1: Oh, yeah, for sure.
0: I think so, too, but we'll find out for sure next. All right, it's Wildany for 9, the JV Show. Happy Thursday.

0: How do you get drunk and not sleep? Like, all I want to do is sleep.
1: Yeah.
0: You know?
1: People always say that. You should quit drinking. You're going to sleep so much better. What are you talking about? Sleep like a baby.
0: I know.
1: Go out drinking. Are you kidding me?
0: Magic Matt in the mix right there. Woo-hoo! Thank you, Matthew. It's Wild 94.9. We are the JV Show. Still commercial free, by the way. I'm Selena.
1: I'm Graham.
2: And I'm Jess.
0: And to the phones. Good morning, Michelle.
3: Hi.
0: Hi, Michelle. Now, Jess and I both predicted that you are going to be winning the game.
2: Yep.
0: Do not let us down.
3: Yep, me too.
0: Graham,
3: me too.
0: Do you want to give a prediction?
1: Yeah. Do I think she's going to win today?
2: Yes.
4: Nope.
0: Wow.
1: Oh. I'm kidding. You can do this. Yeah. You got this.
0: We're going to ask you 4 trivia questions. You just got to get 3 correct. And if you can do that, you are winning.
2: What, tickets, Jess? For Don Omar.
3: Oh.
2: What
3: am I winning?
2: Tickets for Don Omar.
1: Excuse me?
3: All right.
2: Tickets for Don Omar.
1: who now?
2: Don Omar.
1: I'm kidding.
0: Don Omar.
1: She just said it kind of rapidly.
2: Yeah,
1: and like,
2: sorry,
1: you know.
2: Graham. Don Omar.
1: Thank you. Now I get it.
0: All right, Michelle, are you ready?
3: Yes, I'm ready.
0: All right, question number 1. What product uses the slogan sizzle, pork, and mmm in their recent commercials?
3: You know, sizzle, pork, and mmm.
1: Yeah. Think about those
3: sizzle,
1: words.
3: Sizzle, pork, and mmm.
1: Mmm.
0: Or mmm.
1: She's saying
3: sizzle,
1: it.
3: Pork, and
1: she's saying it into ChatGPT, and ChatGPT's like, mmm. No.
3: No, I'm not. Is it McDonald's?
4: Nope.
0: No. That would be spam.
1: Spam.
0: Sizzle, pork, and mmm.
1: All the letters of spam right there. Spelled out. All right, question number 2. That's okay. You can miss one. Question number 2. Columbus is the capital city of what U.S. state?
3: Ohio.
4: Yep.
0: There you go.
1: That's so Ohio. Yeah.
3: Yay.
0: Question number 3. About 85% of a camel's hump is made up of what? Camel's hump.
3: 80% of what? A camel's hump. Oh, yes. Water.
4: Nope.
1: No, that's a myth.
4: No.
0: That's what I would have guessed, too.
1: Yeah, that's a tricky one.
0: It's fat.
1: Yeah, it's just a whole bunch of fat in their hump.
3: Oh, I should have thought better. Okay, sorry.
1: Well, that was a tricky one. A lot of people assume that, it's packed full of water. It is not. It's just a whole bunch of fatty camel hump. All right, question number 4. Let's finish strong. In the names of Navy ships like the USS Missouri, what does the USS stand for?
3: Okay, let me think. United.
1: Mm-hmm. Comes after United.
3: United States.
1: Mm-hmm.
3: Ship. United States ship.
0: There it is.
1: That's what it is. Where did I work that one out? United States ship. Did you ladies know that one, Selena or Jess?
2: No. I knew the first part.
3: Sam, you know what?
0: I probably could have figured it out, but I never really thought about it. Just USS.
1: I never really thought about it before either. I knew the first 2 were United States.
0: Nice. Michelle, you
2: no.
0: Still didn't win the game, though. You missed one too many. It's all good. We jinxed you. It is our fault. We jinxed you. But don't hang up. Awkward. Michelle, don't hang up. I'm going to put you on hold, and Jess is going to talk to you from the next room, okay?
3: All right. Thank you. Guys.
0: No problem. You too. Hang on, Michelle. Grammy, some shout-outs.
1: Yeah, I got a couple DM slides here this morning. First one, good morning, Graham. Want to see if you could give a shout-out to our son, Alonzo. He listens every day with us. It's his last week of 3rd grade, and we are super proud of him. We know it's been a tough year, but you did it, bud. We love you so much. Love Mom and Jen. Yes, shout-out to Alonzo of 3rd grade. Done and done. Nice work.
4: Who gives a fart?
1: Oh, yeah, never mind. Another one here. Hey, Graham, I'd like to wish my lovely wife, Monica, a happy early birthday. We'll be at Yosemite tomorrow without signal, so I wanted to give her a shout out for being such an amazing mother to our 4 kids. She is an awesome
5: mommy
1: and wife. Love you. And that's from your husband Eddie. Yes, happy early birthday to Monica.
0: Have fun on your trip.
1: And I hope you guys have a great trip to Yosemite.
0: Yep.
4: Who gives a fart?
0: Is that all the shout outs today?
1: That's it.
0: Wow. Yep. Not that we need a million more.
1: Don't
0: I mean,
1: open the
0: not trying
1: gates.
0: To. Yep, the gates are locked. Gates. They yep. are closed
1: closed
0: for up. Today.
1: Close for business.
0: Coming up next, it's today's hottest trending. We got to talk about all the records that Drake is out here breaking. He's broken some pretty big ones. It's next.

0: holiday for nine. All right, Grammy, what do you have inside today's hottest trending?
1: Those new speed ticketing cameras in Oakland have been up and running now for a couple of months. And wait until you hear how many tickets they've issued so far.
0: Really? You have that info? Mm-hmm. We'll talk about it next. Plus, all the records Drake has broken. Pretty crazy stuff. It's all after Bruno Mars. Here is Risk It All on Wild 94.9. We're the Bay's number one hit music station.

0: Bruno Mars on Wild 3 for 9, the Jamie Show. I'm Selena.
1: I'm Graham.
0: And I'm Jess.
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3: It's all the stuff you need to know. What's hot in music, movies, shows, and the most talked about stories happening today in the Bay.
0: So Drake just broke a major record. Oh my God. He just passed Michael Jackson for the most number one hits for a male solo act after his song Janice, STFU, debuted at number one this week. This marks Drake's 14th number one on the Hot 100, while Michael Jackson has a measly 13.
4: Dang.
1: Interesting.
0: Look at that. Yeah, they were tied for a while.
1: And Drake used to go after some pretty young.
0: Yeah, a lot in common.
1: Some young
0: two.
1: Ones, yeah.
0: Yes. Lot. Drake making more history on the charts. By the way, he currently has 42 entries on this week's Billboard Hot 100.
4: Dang.
0: Let that sink in. Almost half of the chart is Drake.
1: That's crazy.
0: This breaks Morgan Wallen's record of 37 from last year.
4: 37?
0: Yeah. Dang. Also, with all of his new music, this now brings Drake's total count of Hot 100 entries to 400. This is throughout his entire career. He's had 400 songs on the Hot 100. Drake is also the first person to have albums hold the top three spots on the Billboard 200 simultaneously. He's got, excuse me, Iceman's at number one, I think Maid of Honor number two, and then Habibti's at number three. Give me one second, I'm choking.
1: Oh no.
4: Okay.
1: What was it? I saw a bug. Okay, I saw a few bugs circling around your mouth. Was that one of them?
0: Ew,
1: fly
0: don't
1: in?
0: Say that.
1: Did one of them actually go in?
0: No.
1: Okay, good.
0: So yeah, big things happening for Drake.
4: Drake?
0: Also, I have a couple of movie-related things. Did you guys know they're making a To Catch a Predator movie?
4: No.
0: So a new trailer, it's called Prime Time. A new trailer for the movie Prime Time just dropped. You can see some of it on our Instagram story. Robert Pattinson plays Chris Hansen at the height of the show. This is like mid-2000s. Jess, do you know about To Catch a Predator?
4: It sounds familiar, but I don't know if I've watched it. Or if I've like heard a lot about the story.
0: So Chris Hansen hosted this show where they would pose as underage.
4: Oh, yes.
0: Like teen boys and girls, and then meet up with whatever adult thought they were meeting up with this kid, and they would literally go catch these predators.
1: Yeah, what in the Michael Jackson?
0: See how this all ties in?
1: Uh-huh, I do.
0: That was not on purpose, by the way, people. So Primetime comes out this fall, and again, the trailer's on our Instagram story, but it's starring Robert Pattinson, looks really good. The other movie thing, earlier this week, we briefly talked about Obsession after it landed in the top three at the weekend box office, and look, I've heard this movie is so, so good. Some things I found really, really interesting. The director, 26 years old.
4: Wow.
0: Young as hell. They shot this movie in just 3 weeks.
4: Dang, that's quick.
0: Only cost $750,000. And so far,
1: that's pennies compared to.
0: And so far, has made 112 times its budget.
1: Dang.
4: I forgot what this one was about.
1: Quite the return on that one.
0: Yeah.
1: We ran out of time. One of our listeners.

0: left us a talk back about that movie when you first brought it up the other day in the box office totals for the weekend. And they said it's not good. Very predictable.
1: Ooh, really?
0: And, yeah.
1: Everyone I know that's seen it said it was really, really good.
0: Interesting.
1: And really scary. So, Grammy, what do you have?
0: All right, so we talked a lot about those speed ticketing cameras when they first launched here in San Francisco. They're the ones that if you're going more than 11 miles an hour over the speed limit, you get sent a fine by mail, and the fines go up in tiers as you go more and more above the speed limit. San Francisco, the first city in California that implemented them after being approved, and they've issued a lot of tickets here. But then Oakland said, hold my steering wheel. We want in on this revenue stream. According to data from Oakland's Department of Transportation, from March 15th to April 25th of this year, a period of a little over a month, their cameras issued 82,000 tickets. Let's get our calculators out, people. Because the fines start at $50 for the lowest speeding tier. And let's just say that that's what everybody got. Let's just, for the sake of this argument, because they go up to $500 fines if you're going 100 miles an hour over, whatever. Let's just say everybody got a $50 fine. That's 50 times 82,000, which equals $4.1 million
1: in
0: fines issued. Now, that doesn't mean fines collected to this point, but at some point, it will get collected if you ever want to renew your registration or whatever. And that's just in over a month. We're talking about a period of a month and 10 days, roughly, or whatever.
1: That is crazy.
0: That's you in the Bay Area. Collectively, we're out over $4 million. We know the total is way more than that because they've been operating more than just that period. They are still operating. You know, obviously they've been operating over the last month as well. By comparison, San Francisco, after the grace period, because remember there was a grace period, Oakland did the same thing. It would just send you a warning, right? Mm-hmm. And then once the grace period of 60 days was up, then they started issuing actual fines. Once the grace period was lifted here in San Francisco, 16,500 tickets issued. That's still a lot. We're like, whoa, these things are cranking out tickets. But 82,000 tickets issued in Oakland?
1: People don't know they're there, maybe?
0: There's a signs that say they're there, and there was the same grace period. You were getting warnings sent to you saying you're going to start getting a fine if you're speeding at this intersection. They say the top location for most tickets issued, a southbound 73rd Avenue, 2345 is the address there. 8,127 speeding tickets
1: issued
0: at that intersection there. And there are a couple other top performing locations as well. But what in the speeding is going on over in Oakland right now? 82,000 tickets? That's hella money. That is just, everything is already so expensive. People, you got to just slow down. Nobody can afford just handing out $50 every time you go through an intersection.
1: So what is the city going to do with all this money?
0: Dude.
1: Fix the potholes?
0: No. I'm never going to do that. Selena, that's silly.
1: That was a joke.
0: No. They'll steal it.
1: All right, you guys.
0: What?
1: Well, I want to ask Jess, what do we do on Thursday?
2: Throw it back. Meet in the ladies' room.
1: No, ladies' room is 8:20.
0: Oh.
1: Throw it back. Throwback Thursday.
0: Got it.
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0: What's up, JV crew? I just listened to your segment about the tickets. By my job in Oakland, off of Grand Avenue, there are no signs. Just FYI.
1: That's our buddy, Rubensito, and he's saying there's no signs because, Selena, you posed a question. After Oakland, we just reported, issued 82,000 speeding tickets over, like, a little over a one-month period. And you said, do people not know that they're there? They did not just see them? And I said, there's signs, and there was a grace period warning drivers. That's Rubensito saying that there's no sign by that location. There's supposed to be a sign, or there at least there was. And the pictures I've seen, I'm looking at one right now, below the speed limit sign, it says photo enforced. So if you see that, you should know that at that intersection, there is a speed ticketing camera.
2: Slow down,
1: may not be at all of them, but 82,000 tickets. Yes. That's crazy.
2: All right. It's Wild 94.9. We are the JV Show. I'm Selena.
1: I'm Graham.
2: And I'm Jess.
3: Good morning, JV Show. The city's there from the nut. Drake's little thing really doesn't mean anything. He has no global impact the way Michael Jackson did, and he'll never be a performer like Michael Jackson. It's just that, and look at how he had to get another number one. He put out 3 albums. That's trash. Michael Jackson did it without social media. He did it without streaming. He did it without needing influencers to help him. So Drake's little accomplishments is like laughable.
2: Wow.
4: The shade.
1: Any response to that?
2: Well, let's look at the numbers first, okay? Because sure. we're comparing the two, because if you don't know, Drake just passed Michael Jackson for the most number one hits for a male solo act. He has a total of 14 now. Michael Jackson has 13, and they were tied for a really long time. Mm-hmm. Let's see what else here. Michael Jackson has 51 total song entries on the Billboard Hot 100. Throughout his career as a solo artist, Drake has 400.
4: Oh, dang.
1: Dang.
2: Michael Jackson had 6 songs simultaneously on the Billboard Hot 100, like, you know, all at one time on that chart. Wow, 6 songs. Drake has 42.
1: Jeez.
2: That is because Drake puts out more music, obviously. Yeah. Had it been one album, who knows how many would have charted at the same time. But you can't take away from my boy Drake.
1: Mm-hmm. Look,
2: as hard as he works, that's not his fault that Michael Jackson didn't have social media back then.
4: Yeah.
2: Because if there was social media, he would be on it.
4: Yeah. He would have been using influencers, too. Everybody would.
1: He would have been using to slide into kids' DMs.
2: Also, can I say one more thing?
1: Sure.
2: Also, you don't know Michael Jackson. You know what I mean? So it's like, I don't understand the constantly having to defend the guy. Like, you don't even know him.
1: Well, we got to preface this, by saying that Ceddie Sett is the Michael Jackson's number one stan of all time.
2: And I get it. And legend. I'm not taking away from what he did.
1: Right. And there are a lot of people that will agree with Ceddie Sett that he's the greatest, you know, artist that ever lived. I will agree with Ceddie Sett. It is sort of comparing apples to oranges because the way that they track stuff for Billboard now is totally different than, you know, before Michael Jackson said you had to actually sell an album. Somebody had to walk into a store, plunk down their hard-earned money, and then purchase a physical copy, whether that had been on a cassette tape or a vinyl or a CD or whatever. They had to buy the thing.
2: Yeah.
1: And now you're accumulating totals based on streams and stuff like that, where people aren't, I can go stream the song and he's getting credit for it and I didn't plunk down any money for that or whatever. So the way they track stuff, totally different. But I would also, argue that almost benefited Michael Jackson in that in today's world, everybody's interests, if you think about anything from music to TV shows that you stream, everybody's attention is so fragmented. Everybody's, I've been watching this series on TikTok. No, you haven't heard about this thing on Netflix ever. You haven't, I watched this. There's no consensus now about what is the thing to watch. It's very rare. And the same applies to music. Back then, Michael Jackson, he's getting airplay everywhere and he's getting coverage on what few media outlets we had.
2: Yeah.
1: TV, a newspaper,
2: not
1: radio.
2: MTV, if you saw the movie, apparently.
1: Well, that was it. but you know what I mean? It was like the focus was solely on him, you know, and other, like, the big names. And now it's like, people are listening to groups I've never even heard of, and everybody's...
2: Yeah. There's so much more competition.
1: There's so much more competition, and because of social media and the digital landscape, that everybody is in sort of their own fragmented
2: bubble.
1: Genre of this is what I listen to. So it all, in my mind, it's almost harder to crack through nowadays and be a consensus top, you know,
2: that's
1: artist
2: a great
1: on
2: point.
1: Something like that. So it is apples to oranges.
2: But what about what he said, that Drake has no global impact?
1: That I disagree with, because he is definitely a huge, massive global celebrity.
2: Mm-hmm. Yeah. So take that.
1: It's an interesting discussion.
2: We love you. Thank you for that talk back.
1: Hey, yeah, so take that.
2: Really quick, go to JB Morning Show. I had Jess post this video of a humanoid robot because I saw this post yesterday. This is from a company called 1X Technologies, and they are, according to this, officially scheduled to start shipping their humanoid robots. I guess they're called Neos. Later this year.
1: Hang on. Going now.
2: And this is a robot that will help you around the house, open doors for you, fold your clothes, grab things for you, I guess turn on your coffee maker, just like little things like that. And you can actually reserve one for just a $200 deposit. How much does it cost total? That I don't know, so don't ask. But okay. What do you guys think about this? I feel like it's happening so fast. I wasn't ready for this.
1: AI, from where AI was a year ago to where it'll be a year from now, and robotics and stuff, it's going exponential, and it's crazy. And there was a time, and I think there's still a lot of people that are like, well, AI is not going to take my job. I do some sort of manual labor or whatever it may be. Why, AI can't do that. And it seemed like there was a segment of jobs that were going to be protected, right? And now all these robots just said, hold my beer, mm-hmm. because they are now... And look, we're at the, again, early on in this, watch where they'll be a year from now and 10 years from now, where they will be able to do all the things. I was listening to this podcast about a guy that's got a tire changing robot and used to think, oh, guys that change tires in a mechanic shop, like, that's a job. AI ain't taking my job. Yeah, except hold my beer. They have a tire changing robot that can do it 3 times faster than a human and does everything. Balances the tire, puts it on, changes the tire, everything. And it's 3 times faster. So there's a lot of this that these robots are like, wow, that's cool. And used to think, yeah, my job's future-proof.
2: I don't even think this is cool. I'm watching the video. I don't even think it's cool. I think it's creepy.
1: Like, I do too. Like, I mean, I think this is a little bit creepy.
2: I wake up in the middle of the night and I already think I see somebody standing there. And it's just like a shadow from, I don't know, like a coat I have hanging. And now there's going to be actually somebody standing there.
1: But imagine in... you know, however many X number of years, and it's in the very near future that this thing is cooking you delicious, gourmet, healthy meals that taste fantastic. It's doing all the dishes for you afterwards.
4: Helping the kids.
1: Selena, it's walking your dog.
2: I would love that,
1: Your car is driving your kids to school.
2: I don't want it like sleeping in my house.
1: It's not sleeping. He's learning.
4: Yeah.
2: That's creepy.
4: He's working
1: and
4: cleaning.
2: And I'd be like, then I would say like, well, maybe you can just like sleep outside or somewhere. But
1: that's
2: then,
1: fine. You could get a little robot doghouse. He'll be updating
2: right,
1: his software
2: out there.
1: But
2: then when
1: there.
2: It gets smart enough to be like, hey, I don't want to be in this doghouse. Oh, and then it turns on me.
4: Yeah.
1: Next thing you know, he's got your spot in the bed next to your man.
2: And I'm in the doghouse.
1: And you're sleeping out back. I'm just saying, this whole thing is advancing. Like you said, it's advancing very rapidly. And again, watch where we are 1 year from now, 2 years from now,
2: I know.
1: 5 years from now.
2: Like this being available this year does not, it doesn't, it seems too soon.
1: Yeah.
4: Way too soon. I'm scared. But also, I mean, having somebody in the house doing everything for you, that sounds kind of nice.
1: It does. So. But it's also creepy. Yeah.
2: So creepy. All right, you can check that video out. JV Morning Show. It's there on our Instagram story. Coming up next, let's kick off our meeting in the ladies' room.

0: just wanted to say, if this robot thing turns out to be cheaper than a nanny and or a maid, I'm down for it. If they can clean my house while I'm at work for 40 hours a week and I can come home and just not have to deal with anything and my weekends are my weekends, I'm down for it. But a little creepy that, yeah, what would he do when he's not working? Great question.
1: That's the only thing. Probably like, of course, I would love the extra help.
2: I'd probably be on the computer watching porn like other guys do.
1: Ew.
2: It's a robot. It's robot stuff it'll be watching. It's not going to be like normal. Get your mind out of the gutter, you weirdos. You're going to be watching like...
1: a bunch of like code and stuff.
2: Yeah, it's like a bunch of zeros and ones and like megabytes and stuff like that. But imagine that. I mean, as creepy as it is, imagine that you come home to a sparkling clean house every day and this thing does the windows and everything every day.
1: But I just want my robot looking... just like friendly
2: Oh, they'll be able to put a skin on and make it look like a hot lady.
1: I want mine to look like Ellen DeGeneres. She just has like the friendliest face.
3: Oh, I don't know about that. Man.
2: If I can't imagine coming down a dark hallway in the morning and Ellen's just standing there. I freak out.
3: You want Ellen in your house? That's weirder than a robot.
1: I mean, before we knew about all like the toxic like work environment she was making for people, she was like the nicest person ever.
3: She has like those crazy eyes.
2: Yeah, you I'm out so? On the Ellen yeah. robot. On the Ellen robot. I'll take a hot one.
1: All right, guys, it's time for
4: the four things you need a heads up on to start your day.
1: So you know that Los Gatos party mom who's been in jail since 2021 for throwing alcohol fueled to sex parties for teens. She should be learning her fate today. Sentencing has taken all week so far because victims were giving statements, but the judge is expected to hand down her sentence again today. She's facing more than 30 years in prison.
2: Jeez, party's over for that mom.
1: Yep.
2: The San Francisco Giants, unfortunately, you guys, get your brooms out. Not the good way. Giants got swept again by the Arizona Diamondbacks. They lost their third straight game to the D-Bags yesterday at Oracle Park 3-2. And this, of course, comes on the heels of the Giants being swept by them in a three-game series just last week. Team is now 22-34 in the season, 14 games back of the Dodgers. And I think it's time to start exploring trading anyone and everyone who can fetch some prospects in return.
3: Yikes. Heavy downpours on this Thursday morning. Grab your umbrella before leaving the house today. By the afternoon, showers will be a little bit more scattered. Highs will be in the upper 60s. A little bit of rain will continue through tomorrow morning, but not as much as today.
2: Is my kids' Little League playoff game tonight going to go?
3: Oh.
2: Like, is it going to happen?
3: It is going to happen.
2: Oh, dang it. All right. Hey, Virgo besties.
3: Hey.
2: Your day today is going to be a 6. Your friend just landed something huge, and instead of pure joy, you're sitting with this why not me feeling. And that's okay. It's human. The contrast between their win and your current stuck place is actually a mirror, not a verdict. So get curious instead of competitive. Let their success light a fire under a dream you've been ignoring.
1: Okay. I love that. Inspirational. Mm-hmm. Motivational. We have tickets for
3: Louis Tomlinson. If you want to be there, June 6th at the Pilgrim Civic Auditorium. Give us a call right now. Caller 20-888-333-9490.
1: And just slow down. Just breathe a little bit. And just relax. And we're kicking off our meeting in the ladies' room next after Alex Morin.
5: They say the holy water's watered down. And this town's lost.

0: 94.9, the Bay's number one hit music station, to the phones. Hi, who's this?
1: I'm Michelle.
0: Michelle, what's going on? You're caller 20. Woo! Let's go!
2: Michelle, you just got two tickets to check out Louis Tomlinson June 6th at the Billgram Civic Auditorium, and you are now qualified for the chance to win the grand prize, which is backstage access.
0: So you didn't win the backstage part yet, but you're qualified to win.
2: Yes.
0: Congratulations.
1: Thanks.
0: You are very welcome.
1: Thanks. Love you guys.
0: Love you back. Michelle, hang on there. We were just talking about these robots that are supposed to be available for purchase and delivery later this year. You can check it out, JB Morning Show, on our Instagram story.
3: I don't like the idea of having a robot, but if I had a robot, I would want it to look like Michael Jackson or Drake.
0: What is wrong with you?
4: Hide your kids. That would be terrifying. I don't want a robot to look like either of them. I don't need them tucking my kids in at night.
0: All right, guys, everything. Let's forget I said that. Something we do on Thursdays. Mm-hmm.
5: Where's my jewelry? I'll be back real soon. Can we talk?
0: Bro.
4: What?
0: A new survey revealed that 1 in 3 adults believe they settled for their current romantic partner.
4: Ouch.
0: Imagine that. They surveyed 4,000 people. 33% of respondents said that they felt like they compromised their standards when choosing or staying with a partner.
4: Man, that's a very large percentage.
0: Yes.
4: Also, could you imagine finding out your partner checked the yes box on that?
0: I don't know.
4: Do you think you settled? I could never get over that.
2: That would crush my heart.
4: Crushing, soul crushing. Oh.
0: And then 28% of people surveyed believe their partner settled for them.
4: Isn't that so sad?
0: Now, I do want to ask.
4: What is happening?
0: I do want to ask.
4: Yeah.
0: Well, we're all in relationships here. Right. Not with each other. Not with each other. Right. Separate relationships. There's 3 different ones going on here. Jess, you go first. Who do you think settled more in your relationship? Not to say that one of you guys like really compromised your standards, but someone gave a little more leniency to the other person.
2: That's really hard. I think he's very good looking. So I'll say him.
0: And it doesn't have to be just a looks.
4: Yeah, it's not a looks. It could be anything.
2: Well, I think with everything else, we complement each other very well. But I'll say, I guess if I have to pick, I'll say him because he's very good looking and I need a little bit of makeup and a little bit of things to, you know, umph myself up.
0: Okay.
2: So, I'll pick him, I guess.
0: Graham?
4: Oh, my wife did for sure settle.
0: Yeah, I was thinking the same thing.
4: Yeah, she did. Yeah. I think at the time when we first started dating, and she'd be the first to tell you that, like, that not like settled in the soul crushing way, but I was bartending at the time in the city, and I don't think she envisioned herself like dating someone that was bartending and kind of out late at nights and stuff like that. And so I think she compromised. I think that was let's not say settled, let's say compromised on that aspect of my life. I think that didn't sit well with her.
0: Mine's kind of similar. Like in my relationship, I would have to say that I think my husband probably settled more in that aspect because he is very ambitious. He's a go-getter. Mm-hmm. And I'm more of like, we don't really have to do that. Like we could just watch this new show that came out on Netflix.
2: Right.
0: And he's like, no, I have goals I have to meet and I have to work on this and I want to do that. And I'm like, but why? You know, see, so I think that kind of bugs him sometimes.
2: But in scenarios like that, I don't even see it as like a settling like scenario because I feel like
0: he would like somebody that's like equally as ambitious as him.
2: But maybe he has helped you be more ambitious, and which I think is always a good thing.
0: Yes, and I'm teaching him to just like relax a little bit sometimes.
4: Right.
0: So every relationship is a give and take.
4: Yeah, and it's a balance thing. Maybe you're providing that balance that he needs in his life. If he was with someone that was ultra driven like him, they'd butt heads and burn out. You know, like it wouldn't work. So there is a compliment to that. It does make when somebody actually in a survey in 30% of people are, you know, 1/3 of all people are saying that they've settled in their relationship, and that means everybody listening, a third of you, someone in your relationship thinks that they've settled. That number is way too high. You should never, you should never be in a relationship or marriage or whatever where you feel like you've settled. You should always feel like you're dating up, like you've won, like you've won this thing. Like, oh my God, what a prize.
0: Women were more likely than men to believe they settled. That was 35% versus 31. Yeah.
4: Interesting. I could see that.
2: Yeah.
4: Putting up with all this obnoxious behavior
0: all
4: that his guys
0: BS
4: do.
0: All the BS that comes with them. Yeah. All right. Next, we are going to continue this meeting in the ladies' room.

0: Wild 89, the JV show. I'm Selena.
1: I'm Graham.
0: And I'm Jess. Back to our meeting in the ladies' room. I was just telling you about this survey that I found that showed that 1 in 3 adults admitted to settling for their current romantic partner. That is 33%. And then 28% believe their partner settled for them.
2: Ouch. Hey, JV show. It's Antoinette from San Jose. Oh my God, listening to meeting in the ladies' room about settling. Well, I'm now 41, look like 23, and I said I refuse to settle. And P.S., I'm single, like a Pringle. And I am quite a catch. Have a good day, so I believe it. People settle.
0: People do settle.
1: People do definitely do settle. And but you can also have, and I don't know if she does, you can also have ridiculously high standards where your standards are so high that nobody is going to meet those standards. And then you feel like you're settling if someone doesn't check every single box.
0: Isn't it okay to settle on like certain qualities or characteristics?
3: I think so.
0: Not every person is perfect.
1: Well,
0: you know what I mean?
1: Me excluded. But other than that.
0: Yeah.
1: Yeah, I mean.
0: But some ladies, they'll settle on like. Hi, like, yeah, I wanted someone who was 6'2 and above, but I met this great person and he's 5'11. Do you know what I mean? Like,
1: right.
0: It's not what I wanted, but that's something that I'm willing to settle on.
1: I think there are certain things like that you have to end up being flexible on, because if you match with somebody and you're that's your person, mm-hmm. you know, maybe yeah. they don't check every exact box and you might end up being single as a Pringle.
0: Mm-hmm. But it sounds like she's enjoying singledom, so
1: right.
0: Hey, yeah. Don't settle.
1: Right.
4: It'd be nice if everybody could date up, but then you just have this leftover pile of losers. I had nobody. Can't win them all, sis.
1: Okay, I disagree with that statement, because I said you always want to date up, right? You want to feel like the person that you are with is like you're not settling, you're doing the opposite. You've dated up, you've landed somebody that is better than you, and that doesn't leave a leftover pile of losers at the bottom, because it's all subjective. Someone that's a slightly less of a loser than you at the loserdom, you've now dated up.
0: True. But aren't there some people who will purposely date down a little so they are the better one in the relationship, so they know that they are always like they have the upper hand. They're the ones that are loved more. They're the ones that are adored.
1: Do people do that? That's sad. If so, if your ego needs to be stroked badly that you would sacrifice your own happiness to date somebody that's beneath you just so you got more shine, that is. Mm-hmm.
0: I don't think it really. I mean, they might be happy, but maybe that person, maybe that person feels like they are the better looking. They're just more successful. They're funnier.
3: But if that's what they're looking for, then are they settling?
1: Yes.
3: I don't think so, right?
1: Well, I don't know. I hope nobody's doing that. But also, when I say you should always feel like you're dating up, again, it is subjective. And I hope my wife thinks that she's dating, you know, that she dated up to land me. And I know that I dated up to land her. I hope that she does, because I feel like that's the mindset. Whether or not outsiders looking in would be like, whoa, she really settled. You know what I mean? Your mindset, if it's your person that you want to be in a successful relationship, you shouldn't be looking at them like, ugh, yeah, whatever. They're this, and this, all these negative things about them and why you've settled to be with them. It's the mindset. You want
0: it's
1: to be
0: your
1: thinking
0: truth.
1: They should be up on a pedestal. You want to think that you've landed somebody out of your league.
3: And it's you want to show them off. And
1: right.
0: You know. Right. But I do think there's some people who settle on purpose, which again, I don't think that qualifies as settling if that's what they wanted out of the relationship. Because some people do just like seek control, and that's sad to say, but it happens.
3: Yeah.
1: Interesting.
0: So they want someone they can control.
1: That sounds miserable.
0: Sounds toxic, but it happens.
1: Right.
0: All right. Where did the time go? How are we out of time in our meeting in the ladies' room? We do have to get to today's Hottest Trending coming up next. Can we talk a little bit about Spencer Pratt's mayoral run?
1: Sure. Yeah.
0: He just did a major interview for Variety and some pretty interesting things that I'd like to talk about coming up next. Right now, though, Kehlani with Folded. Oh, don't forget tomorrow, a free ticket Friday. Kehlani tickets all day.

0: Wild 3 for 9. All right, Graham, what do you have inside today's Hottest Trending?
1: I want to talk about a Bay Area beach that is experiencing, according to reports, a very big problem with the number dookies.
0: Ew. All right, that and more next after Usher and Pitbull.

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1: Hottest things trending.
2: It's all the stuff you need to know. What's hot in music, movies, shows, and the most talked about stories happening today in the Bay.
3: Can we talk a little bit about Spencer Pratt and his run for LA mayor?
4: Sure. Mm-hmm.
3: So he did this huge interview. I think I said it was with Variety earlier. Mm-hmm. Yeah. I think it was Vanity Fair. To be honest, same. I still don't know which one. It was one of those.
4: Yeah, same.
3: One of those V words. Whoa, watch your mouth. Well, because Spencer is a registered Republican, a lot of people were getting like Trump vibes from him. And so mm-hmm. he took this interview to try to distance himself from all of that, saying that he supports trans rights. He doesn't agree with ICE raids. In fact, Spencer Pratt loves Mexicans.
4: Oh.
5: He said
3: in this interview, he said, I love Mexican people.
4: Got it.
3: He said, I've eaten more Mexican food than any white person in L.A. I ate Mexican food 3 meals a day for literally maybe 10 years.
4: Oh my God. Okay.
3: Which is probably true.
4: Okay.
3: Spencerine Pratinez even has tacos named after him at his favorite Mexican restaurant. That's his Mexican name. I gave it to him.
4: Oh, okay. I was going to say, yeah, we're confused there. What was it again?
3: Spencerine Pratinez.
4: Okay. I like it. Does sound like a menu item.
3: Yeah, he has tacos named after him as his favorite Mexican restaurant. So don't lump him in with those other people. I thought this next part was pretty interesting. So he also acknowledges that when he announced that he was running for mayor, a lot of people didn't take him serious. I think we were some of those people.
4: Yep.
5: Still don't.
3: Well, yeah, he said in this interview, he said, you want proof that that this is for real? He had to demonetize his social media accounts when he declared his run. He said that when he announced, he lost a $75,000 energy drink TikTok campaign.
4: Dang.
3: He was going to make $75,000 for 3 posts about an energy drink, but he wouldn't disclose the company that hired him.
4: Yeah, I mean, he's staying at the Beverly Hill hotel, right?
3: Right, yep. He's doing fine
4: now. I think he's doing all right, even without that. One energy drink.
3: Imagine making that much money off of a social post.
4: That'd be nice.
3: And then when you get to like Kardashian territory, it's like millions for one post.
5: Dude.
4: Yeah. I mean, we laughed when he first entered the race, and even his own sister, I think she's changed her tune a little bit, ripped on him like, this guy cannot be the mayor. Like, he has no experience. And he doesn't. I mean, doesn't necessarily mean you can't be successful in politics, but there is an element of that, like, in you need to have some knowledge base, and it is nice when somebody has dedicated their life to politics ahead of time, not these old corrupt politicians by any means, but somebody that's served on school boards and city councils and stuff, and you know, had a campaign in local elections before, and get out there and meet all the voters and get to know the community and their needs and things like that. I mean, somebody has dedicated their life to politics ahead of time, not these old corrupt politicians by any means, but somebody that's served on school boards and city councils and stuff, and you know, had a campaign in local elections before, and get out there and meet all the voters and get to know the community and their needs and things like that. I mean, he's campaigning largely on one issue, that his house burned down, and the mismanagement of the fires, and then the rebuilding.

0: politics for years and years. Whether or not he's going to win this race, I don't think he's going to. Mm-hmm. But again, we also didn't think other people in larger elections.
1: That's a good point.
0: Had a shot to win. So at this point, like, I really don't know. I don't think, I mean, I've said before on the show that I didn't think he's going to win. I still don't think he's going to, but he's getting a much, much, much bigger share than I ever would have thought he's going to get. He's going to get a big chunk of the vote.
2: Really quick, Savannah Guthrie not giving up on finding her mom. So even though the sheriff's department has scaled back their efforts, if you haven't noticed, that's why we haven't been hearing about anything. It's because they're not looking. Well, according to sources, Savannah hasn't given up. She's just no longer relying on law enforcement because they weren't doing anything anyways. But she does have a team of private detectives, former federal agents, security specialists, and they are working around the clock to try to hunt down leads and figure out what happened to Nancy Guthrie. Savannah is paying probably a lot of money to have this done, but they're saying she's paying whatever it takes to keep the search active.
0: I think anybody would.
2: I think you're right. Yeah. Isn't it crazy? Like, someone goes missing, they're never found, and then the world just keeps going.
3: Yep. Oh, that's
2: and
3: so sad.
2: Then, I know. And then Savannah's like, wait, what about my mom? And the sheriffs are like, well, we just don't have time for that anymore.
0: And they've sadly also have new missing person cases they have to investigate and new crimes and things like that. And it does. The case goes cold and it gets kind of pushed to the side.
2: Right, so hopefully her efforts does lead to something. Grammy, what do you have?
0: All right. If you've ever had a crappy day at one of our Bay Area beaches, it might be because there's actually a lot of crap in the water at some of them. Pacifica's Linda Mar Beach is one of those places. Everyone knows the world famous Taco Bell that sits perched above it, but Linda Mar Beach routinely gets named in the Surfrider Foundation's list of dirtiest beaches in California. They say that last year, multiple water samples collected there tested for high levels of fecal bacteria. And when they did some further testing of the human variety. But where is it coming from? We all use the ocean as our bathroom for number ones, but not number twos.
2: No.
0: We have standards, right, people? Mm. Well, the Surfrider Foundation set out to try to figure it out, and they believe it's all coming from old leaking sewer pipes and homes leaking sewer laterals that are all getting into stormwater runoff. Then they wash down into the San Pedro Creek that empties into the ocean right by that beach. The Surfrider Foundation says that if you want to surf or swim at Linda Mar Beach, do it north of the Taco Bell, away from the mouth of the creek there. They say if it has rained, which it is now, stay out of the water for 72 hours because that's when everything is getting flushed down into the ocean. And they say do not allow your kids to play in that creek because it's very gross.
2: And people are just trying to eat their Taco Bell.
0: Yeah.
2: At like the most beautiful Taco Bell location that ever existed.
0: And you have no idea.
2: That's so disgusting.
0: With the water below you over that picturesque view.
2: You think it's because of the Taco Bell? People walk out of there like, oh.
3: Oh, they don't make it?
0: It could be. It's just all the toilets being flushed at that Taco Bell.
2: Oh, no.
0: Uh-huh.
2: All right. Thank you, Grammy.
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2: Bay Bridge, a major stoppage. 80 westbound before the metering lights because there is a disabled car in the center lane. Plus, those metering lights are on, so everything is stopped from the maze. And then those delays continue. San Jose, we have an accident in the center divide. 101 northbound after De La Cruz. Major stoppage here as well from Brokaw Road. Expected delays. And the Altamont Pass via stretches of heavy traffic. 580 westbound between 205 and North Flynn Road. Graham.
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2: 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That's going to kick off 6:30 with us, the JV Show, tomorrow morning. Right now, it's Brianna on Wild.

0: 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I'm Selena.
1: I'm Graham.
2: And I'm Jess.
0: Happy Throwback Thursday.
2: Yeah.
0: A couple of talkbacks.
3: Good morning, JV Show. So the poopy water at Lindemar. One time I went on a hike at Maury Point. So basically, if you're facing Lindemar Beach and the beautiful Taco Bell, to the right, there's a place called Maury Point, and there's a hiking trail. And it overlooks the water, and I looked into the water, and you could see that all of the water from the wastewater treatment plant dumps into the ocean there, and the current takes it towards Lindemar, so that's where all the poop's coming from.
0: Ew.
1: No,
0: that is so gross.
1: That's what it would appear where it's coming from. According to the Surf Rider Foundation, they've traced it back to the
0: Taco Bell creek that
1: empties there, possibly from the Taco Bell, but it's old sewer pipes and stuff like that. In theory, a wastewater treatment plant's water should be free of all the fecal bacteria that comes out because they are treating the water for that. They would be in huge trouble with environmental agencies if they were dumping straight number two water into the ocean.
0: Well, someone's to blame.
1: Right.
4: Good morning, JV Show. This is Nancy. I have a question for Jess, not to put you on blast, but I was in Vegas last week, so I'm not going to lie. I have not podcasted yet and caught up. Did I miss the picture of your gray hair? You guys were going to post that on Instagram, and I didn't see it. So, did that happen? Can we repost? All right, love you guys.
1: Great. How did we forget about that?
0: I forgot about that.
1: Jess let us know that she discovered her very first gray hair a couple weeks ago, and we're like, well, let's find it. Let's post it. And then we didn't find it or post it. We were doing a disservice to our listeners, and you agreed that you would post it.
5: Yeah, but I think that time has come and gone now, you guys. And I think
1: What do you mean? There's a statute of limitations on the gray hair?
5: Yeah, there is. And I think what I'm going to say now is, like, if you want to see my gray hair, you're more than welcome to. Today, 4 to 6 p.m.
1: Oh,
5: I think
1: it's
5: going to be an exclusive meet and greet with my gray hair.
0: With the gray hair.
5: Yeah.
1: And where can people
5: exclusive
1: do that?
5: Look. 4 to 6 p.m. today, Carrington College, San Leandro. I'll be there. Yes, the gray hair will be there as well.
1: Will the gray hair be signing autographs?
5: No.
0: It can sign chug mugs.
1: Yeah.
0: Oh, like, can you put some marker on the gray hair and then have it, like,
1: you dip it in the ink.
0: Yes,
1: and
0: then sign people's chug mugs.
1: Scribble it around on the chug mug.
5: Yeah.
1: All right. Well, if you do want to go see Jess and get yourself a chug mug, Carrington College, San Leandro,
5: 4 to 6 p.m. today.
1: To 6.
5: I'll
0: love
5: be there.
0: That.
1: Nice job.
0: Today is National Hamburger Day.
1: Woo!
0: Not cheeseburger.
5: Okay.
0: National Hamburger Day.
5: You don't like cheeseburgers, Selena.
0: No.
1: You're the.
0: And cheeseburgers, they got their own day. National Cheeseburger Day is September 18th, okay? Let hamburgers have their shine today. Quit hating, you guys, but there's going to be a lot of freebies out today. Just a heads up, Burger King, they're going to be giving away a free burger with any purchase of $3 or more.
5: Okay.
1: And no cheese comes on that. Just a burger.
0: Free hamburger.
1: Got it.
0: Yes. Buffalo Wild Wings, which... stick to wings, okay?
1: Yeah, stay in your lane, bro.
0: What are you doing? But you can get a free burger with a purchase of $15 or more. Carl's Jr. is giving out a famous star. Get one for 1 cent when you buy one.
5: Oh.
0: J-Bo's. Does anyone call it J-Bo's?
1: No, J-Box.
0: J-Box. Someone called it J-Bo's one time, and it's just stuck with me.
1: That's
0: I don't actually call it that. But you can get a free Jumbo Jack, a free Junior Jumbo Jack with a purchase of $1 or more. And, of course, all of these through the app.
1: The straight hamburger.
0: I hate that. Go ahead.
1: Like, Jess, when's the last time you got a hamburger that didn't have a slice of cheese on it?
5: Never.
1: Like, I couldn't even tell you when that happened.
5: It needs everything.
1: Yes, it does.
0: So, like,
1: unless you're a five-year-old or Selena, you don't get the cheese.
0: It's too cheesy. Last week, I went to In-N-Out, and I ordered my usual double-double animal style. I forgot to say no cheese.
1: Well, then it's not really a double-double.
0: Then it's just a double. Whatever. There was cheese on it, and I had to eat it.
1: And?
0: I couldn't let it go to waste. It was too cheesy.
1: Oh, my God.
5: It makes it better.
1: That's what most people describe as a good thing. Oh, the pizza's hella cheesy. The burger cheese.
0: But there's also such a thing as too cheesy.
1: Yeah, but the In-N-Out burger ain't that.
0: It was that.
5: Have you been like this?
0: That's just my truth.
5: Your whole life?
0: Never liked cheeseburgers.
5: Okay.
1: It's weird.
0: Why are you guys acting like it's a flaw? Like, I just can't have a preference?
5: It's giving psychopath behavior.
0: Well, why? There's things that you guys don't like.
5: But cheese, everybody
1: not
5: likes
1: much.
5: Cheese.
0: Not really.
1: I pretty much eat everything, all the foods. Whatever. I'm here for it.
0: Happy National Hamburger Day. Everyone, oh, you wanted to talk about parenting?
1: Happy? Yeah, I want to talk about The Breadwinner, you guys, because woo-hoo. Nate Bargatze's new movie comes out tomorrow. He is my absolute favorite stand-up comedian. Go watch any of his specials if you've never seen him before. He is so, so funny. He's got a very funny movie, again, called The Breadwinner. It comes out tomorrow. It's fun for the entire family because it is rated PG. And in it, struggling dad alert. He's in his dad era, and he is struggling while his wife is away on a business trip. And we want to hear your best parenting hacks. So whip out your talkback mic on the iHeartRadio app. Hit that button. Leave us a talkback with your best parenting hack or tip or trick, anything it might be. The first 100 entries get a $10 Fandango gift code, by the way. And then you're also entered to win a $1,000 grand prize and a tickets for your entire family to go see the movie. So leave us a talkback now.
0: All right, and good luck, everyone. But you said I can't do that.
1: You are not eligible. I'm sorry.
0: Dang it. Do you have to have kids to qualify?
1: No, you don't.
0: Okay, ooh. So Jess can?
5: Yes.
1: But she's also not eligible.
0: Oh, dang it. All right, here's Bruno Mars. Risk It All on Wild.

0: Zara Larsson. 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I'm Selena.
1: I'm Graham.
2: And I'm Jess.
1: All right, in honor of Nate Bargatze's new movie, The Breadwinner, which comes out tomorrow, by the way, and looks hilarious, we're playing some of your best parenting hacks, because if you've seen previews for this, you know that Nate's character in this movie can use all the dad advice, dad hacks, dad parenting tips, whatever that he can get.
3: My parenting hack is I recently learned how to do sleep hypnosis. My daughter was taking hours to fall asleep at night. She's four, so she has this daytime nap at preschool, and so it kind of messes things up at night. But I've learned how to sleep hypnotize her, and now by the count of 10, she will fall asleep, which is pretty cool. So there you go.
0: Are you being for real right now?
1: My mind is blown right now.
2: Wait, I need that for me.
1: Kids,
0: I need that for the kids.
1: Hypnosis. Selena, didn't you used to do a version of this where you used to just put a bunch of melatonin in,
0: like in a cereal bowl and put some milk? Yeah, here. Cereal for dinner.
1: Your daughter would eat it. And then she was just out after that, even before you counted to 10. If that's real, is she being serious on that?
0: I don't know. Oh my God, I have to look that up. I need to look into this.
1: What an amazing skill, because all of us parents have spent hours trying to get kids to fall back asleep or go to sleep, whatever it may be. And you try everything under the sun when they're little. You're rocking them. You're walking around the house with them. You're driving them around in the car because the car will put them to sleep. And then you try to transfer them back into their anything. And she just counts to 10.
0: Oh, blows my mind. God.
1: All right, just for leaving a talkback like that one, you're entered to win a $1,000 grand prize and tickets for you and your whole family to see the movie. Again, that movie is called The Breadwinner, starring Nate Bargatze, who is absolutely my favorite stand-up comic in the game. It's in theaters exclusively tomorrow. Again, bring the entire family because it is rated PG. It looks hilarious.
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4: Bay Bridge, things are stopped. 80 westbound between Grand and the metering lights. Those lights are on and delays continue to 101. Vallejo, things are still stopped. It's been like this all morning. 37 westbound between Wilson and the lane merge. And we have a wreck in San Jose. 280 northbound before the 880 17 interchange. Things are slow from Lee or Lay?
3: Lee.
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0: 1239, we are the JV Show. Still commercial free, by the way. I'm Selena.
1: I'm Graham.
2: And I'm Jess.
0: And to the phones. Good morning, Michelle.
3: Hi.
0: Hi, Michelle. Now, Jess and I both predicted that you are going to be winning the game.
2: Yep.
0: Do not let us down.
3: Yep, me too. Me
0: Graham,
3: too.
0: Do you want to give a prediction?
1: Yeah. Do I think she's going to win today?
2: Yes.
1: Nope.
0: Wow.
1: Oh. I'm kidding. You can do this. Yeah. You got this.
0: We're going to ask you 4 trivia questions. You just got to get 3 correct. And if you can do that, you are winning.
2: What, tickets, Jess? For Don Omar.
3: Oh. What am I winning?
2: Tickets for Don Omar.
1: Excuse me?
3: All right.
2: Tickets for Don Omar.
1: Who now?
2: Don Omar.
1: I'm kidding.
0: Don Omar.
1: She just said it kind of rapidly.
2: Yeah,
1: and like,
2: sorry,
1: you know.
2: Graham. Don Omar.
1: Thank you. Now I get it.
0: All right. Michelle, are you ready?
3: Yes, I'm ready.
0: All right. Question number 1. What product uses the slogan sizzle, pork, and mmm in their recent commercials?
3: What? You know? Sizzle, pork, and mmm.
1: Yeah. Think about those
3: sizzle,
1: words.
3: Sizzle, pork, and mmm.
1: Mmm. She's saying
3: sizzle, pork,
1: it. She's saying it to ChatGPT, and ChatGPT's like, no.
3: No, I'm not. Is it McDonald's?
1: Nope.
0: No, that would be spam.
1: Spam.
0: Sizzle, pork, and
1: all the letters of spam right there spelled out. All right, question number 2. That's okay. You can miss one. Question number 2. Columbus is the capital city of what U.S. state?
3: Ohio.
1: Yep.
0: There you go.
1: That's so Ohio. Yeah.
3: Yay.
0: Question number 3. About 85% of a camel's hump is made up of what? Camel's hump.
3: 80% of what? A camel's hump. Oh, yes. Water.
1: No, that's a mess.
2: No, that's what I guessed too.
1: Yeah, that's a tricky one.
0: It's fat.
1: Yeah, it's just a whole bunch of fat in their hump.
3: Oh, I should have thought better. Okay, sorry.
1: Well, that was a tricky one. A lot of people assume that it's packed full of water. It is not. It's just a whole bunch of fatty camel hump. All right, question number 4. Let's finish strong. In the names of Navy ships like the USS Missouri, what does the USS stand for?
3: Okay, let me think. United.
1: Mm-hmm. Comes after United.
3: United States ship. United States ship.
0: There it is.
1: That's what it is. We worked that one out. United States ship. Did you ladies know that one, Selena or Jess?
2: No. I knew the first part.
3: Damn, you know what?
0: I probably could have figured it out, but I never really thought about it. Just USS.
1: I never really thought about it before either. I knew the first 2 were United States.
0: Nice. Michelle, you
2: oh no.
0: Still didn't win the game, though.
2: No,
0: you
2: I
0: missed
2: didn't win.
0: You missed 1 too many. It's all good. We jinxed you. It is our fault. We jinxed you. But don't hang up.
3: Okay.
0: Awkward. Michelle, don't hang up. I'm going to put you on hold, and Jess is going to talk to you from the next room, okay?
3: All right. Thank you.
0: All right.
3: You guys
0: no problem. You too. Hang on, Michelle.

0: Verge. And things are pretty much stopped heading onto the Bay Bridge, westbound 80 between Grand and the Metering Lights. And those lights are on. Graham.
1: 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You're in good hands with Allstate.
0: So let's talk about Summer House coming up. It's like today's hottest trending. We'll talk about whether or not you've gotten to watch the reunion yet, Graham. Also, why Amanda and Kyle are not divorced yet. Let's discuss all of that coming up right now, Kayla.

0: need to know what's hot in music, movies, shows, and the most talked about stories happening today in the Bay.
1: Okay, let's talk Summer House, specifically why Kyle and Amanda have not filed for divorce yet. Like, we know divorces can take forever, right? Mm-hmm. But Kyle and Amanda, they haven't even filed yet, despite the fact that they've announced a separation, you know, a long time ago. It has been months. And the fact that Amanda has already moved on and is, you know, dating West. Now, Graham, I know you said you haven't watched any of the reunion yet, but Amanda was...
2: Part one of the reunion was this week.
1: Yes,
2: on Tuesday.
1: She was asked about the divorce, where are they at with things, and all she said, I've attained counsel and my attorney reached out to Kyle, but we haven't gotten anywhere since then.
2: They're going to have a very sticky divorce because while they were together, he started a business, hard tea company called Loverboy, and she was an integral part of that business and worked for him, but also they were married and she put in a lot of work. It's going to be tough to unravel all that. How much is her stake in this company worth if it's not totally laid out on paper? Plus, she's going to say, I did all this other work for the company that was probably not, you know, laid out in some agreement or whatever. Their thing is going to be a mess.
1: Okay, that explains things. Because a source was like adding on to this, saying that they're still sorting out their finances.
2: Their finances are going to be, again, so very tricky to unravel.
1: Have you tried the drink?
2: I have not, and I don't know that.
1: They have
2: a lot of distribution out here. I don't know if it's more on the East Coast or not, but if you've ever watched the show, they are constantly holding cans of it in each and every season. And
1: that's
2: they
1: annoying.
2: Serve it at all their house parties and stuff, just cases and cases of this stuff.
1: Kyle also said that he wants Amanda to initiate divorce proceedings so that she won't look like the villain.
2: Huh?
1: Maybe this report meant so he won't look like the villain. Because wouldn't that make her look like the villain?
2: Yeah, maybe it's he wants to.
1: I know, that part was really, really confusing to me. Wait, why haven't you watched any reunion, Graham?
2: Because that's what happens in my house on Friday night.
1: That's right. Okay.
3: And how many parts to the reunion are there if this was part one?
1: There's three.
2: There's going to be three. Usually there are just two, but this one, given the nature of all the stuff that needs to be unpacked,
1: the scandal,
2: a three-parter.
1: Scamanda.
2: Oh, this is going to be great.
1: Yep. Another iconic Adam Sandler look, L-E-W-K. So yesterday we talked a little bit about the new Netflix movie, Office Romance. Told you how J-Lo is in it and she's supposedly dating one of the co-stars. Well, Adam Sandler's wife is also in this film. And so they showed up to the premiere in L.A. earlier this week. And people cannot get over his outfit. Now, it is very Adam Sandler. It's exactly what you would expect from Adam Sandler. He is dressed in head-to-toe Knicks gear. And this is on a Hollywood carpet with his wife, who is dressed up to the nines. And he is in sweats.
2: Yes, she's in like a sequiny gown.

0: type thing.
1: When dress. He turns his head, you can see he even has like hat hair in the back of his head.
0: He's wearing blue sweats and an orange, bright orange.
2: I love it.
0: It's very on brand for Adam Sandler.
1: It's so funny to me.
0: I feel like the only two people that can do this without getting too much backlash are him and Bieber.
2: Yeah.
1: Yeah.
2: And even Bieber gets a little bit of backlash.
1: He did, I mean, in the beginning.
0: And so is Adam Sandler here, because people are like, oh my God, can you believe what he wore to that? You know, but it's just like, that's who they are.
2: At this point,
0: we just accept them for that.
1: Stay true to who you are, I guess. All right, let's get on out of here. Have a great rest of your Thursday. Be here tomorrow as we kick off a free Ticket Friday with Kehlani tickets. That's going to start at 6 a.m. with the JV show. Have a great rest of your day.
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We need to sign a petition or something. 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Well, 94.9, the Bay's number one hit music station. Yeah, happy almost Friday. I'm kicking it until 3 p.m., so hit me if you need me on socials. I'm at Angelina on air. Let's kick it off with a

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Off Campus Universe, where you at? It's Angelina, Wild 94.9. Okay, we kind of already knew this, but they have officially confirmed that Dean and Allie will be the leads for season two. They still better keep Hannah and Garrett up in there, though. Why? Because they got hella screen time the first season, Dean and Allie, and it wasn't even their story for season one. I'm just saying.

So today is National Hamburger Day. Who do you think has the best burgers at the Bay? Wild 94.9, it's Angelina. For me, it's between Cecil's and Hayward or Quarter Pounder in Oakland. Top two for sure.

Tonight is a night. Ariana Grande finally dropping new music. Well, 94.9, I'm Angelina. Yes, Hate That I Made You Love Me. You know we're going to be running that all tomorrow on a New Music Friday.

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0: Wild 94.9, it's Selena and Graham from the JV Show. Have a great rest of your Thursday, but wake up with us tomorrow morning. The show kicks off at 6 a.m. That's also when we kick off your free ticket Friday with your first chance at Kehlani tickets.
1: Nice. You don't want to miss that. And you also don't want to miss the JV Show's Chug Wheel game. That's

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Unfolded from Kehlani. Don't forget, tomorrow is a free ticket Friday. Getting you hooked up with her show at the Shoreline all day. Make sure you're kicking it. I'm Angelina, Wild 94.9, Bay's number one hit music station.

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0: 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A shout out to you for listening on the iHeart app. Don't forget to make Wild your number one preset. You could also leave a talk back. Hold down that red microphone.
1: Hey, Angelina. This is Byron from Oakland. Want to shout out the whole Oakland community. I want to shout out my boy Angel. Check out his clothing page on Instagram. OAK all day.

I hate that Beyonce hates that song. Like, girl, that one still slaps. What do you mean? Well, 94.9 on a Wild Throwback Thursday. We play all your favorites from back in the day. So hit me up if you want to hear something. 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We're doing Bruno. Risk It All.

0: Wildity for Nine, it's Selena and Graham from the JV Show. Have a great rest of your Thursday, but wake up with us tomorrow morning. The show kicks off at 6 a.m. That's also when we kick off your free Ticket Friday with your first chance at Kehlani tickets.
1: Nice. You don't want to miss that. 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That's at 8:20.

0: 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Jill from Morgan Hill, you're calling number 20. You're going to see XG in Oakland.
1: Yeah, thank you so much.
0: I got you. Might have some extra tickets for you. Hit me up on socials at Angelina on air for Wild 94.9.

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1: 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Wild 94.9, thanks so much for kicking it with me. I'm going to go take a nap because I'm tired and this weather got me slumped. Hang out with my besties, though. Gabby and EJ are next on Wild 94.9, Bay's number

0: day. We feeling good, though.
1: Yes, definitely a crazy day here at the station, but, you know, we getting through it. We're doing what we got to do.
0: Okay. We're doing what we got to do. We're going to vibe all afternoon long, so you might as well hang out with us.
1: Yes, and Olivia Dean is always good. You know, DJ's feeling away. Still got a bone to pick with the AMAs about it.

0: the Bay's number one hit music station. So I had a telehealth doctor's appointment this morning, and it's crazy to me because she was like, hey, I have this AI tool that's going to take my notes. Is that okay? And I was just like, oh.
1: Everybody's using the AI.
0: Yeah, which I mean, I knew that was a thing already, but I guess I wasn't expecting that. I was thoroughly.

0: late in the afternoon. So this Florida man is suing Carnival Cruises for $5 million. Why?
1: I feel like there's always some, you know what, happening on cruise ships these days.
0: You'll be surprised what happened. We'll talk about it in just a sec.

0: Yo, it's Wild 94.9 of Bay's number one hit music station. Gabby and EJ in the afternoon. So this man is suing Carnival Cruises for $5 million after suffering second-degree burns on both his feet aboard the cruise. He claims that he sustained burns within seconds while walking barefoot roughly 20 steps across an overheated pool deck.
1: Ooh. Wow.
0: I mean, he may get some money out of this.
1: No, honestly, I mean, the pool decks can be hot, and I'm kind of shocked that they don't have like something heat regulated considering
0: The lawsuit alleges that Carnival failed to warn passengers about dangerous deck temperatures, posting warning signs, monitoring heat levels, and requiring footwear wear in high temperature zones. That's wild because I feel like normally places they would have like signs that say, hey, this can be hot. But also, why is it that hot that he got second degree burns?
1: I mean, your feet are sensitive, dude. Like, you're not really supposed to be walking barefoot like that.
0: Apparently, Carnival is facing recent lawsuits over a passenger losing both legs during a Bahamas excursion in a mobility scooter accident during disembarkment. So, it's going to be interesting to see how this plays out.
1: That's crazy.
0: I know.
1: Wow.

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0: driving it.
1: I feel like whoever, like, I don't want Ferrari getting in this EV space. No? I just don't.
0: You like good old fossil fuel?
1: Because the reason why I feel like people are going to act an ass purchasing this car.
0: Oh.
1: Like, honestly.
0: I think people that purchase Ferraris purchase it for the look. And this one right here doesn't have, like.
1: The look?
0: Yeah.
1: I don't know. I just feel like this is something we.

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0: Yo, it is 1949, the Bay's number one hit music station on a throwback Thursday. Gabby and EJ in the afternoon. All right, so can Keke Palmer and the Hot Ones do just like date already? Come on. Like, there is clearly. Here's the thing about Keke. You don't know if she's playing or not.
1: That's the thing. You know? That's the problem with her is because she be joking around a lot. So you're like, wait, are you being for reals? But I also feel like he brought out a different side of her with all those compliments. Like, she was definitely like smitten a little bit.
0: Yeah. They need to just like.
1: The comments are killing me. Keke, if you don't give this bald white man a chance.
0: I mean, he'll treat you like the queen that you are.
1: Honestly.

0: 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Gabby and EJ in the afternoon. Shout out to Zara Larsson. Let me tell you, Girl Trip Remix, I feel like that is going to be the album of the summer. There are so many summertime bangers off that album.
1: It's a great project, honestly, and I'm so glad that she released it when she did, because she knew. She's like, I got to do it before the summer for the girlies. Like,

0: Well, you know, National Hamburger Day is today.
1: Oh. Fine time for you to tell me. I could have brought in some burgers.
0: I'm just saying, there's a lot of places that are giving you deals. If you open up the DoorDash app, Uber Eats, all of that, you got some deals ahead of you. So I'm always down for a discount. Go check it out if you want a burger. Why not?
1: I need one right now.

0: Oh my gosh, it's Wild 94.9, Gabby and EJ in the afternoon. So people are mad, not mad, but they have some comments about Bebe Rexha and the Eminem and Rihanna, the Monster song.
1: Why does no one believe her?

0: 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It's Gabby and EJ in the afternoon. So make sure you're kicking it with us, because coming up next, we got that 5 o'clock hit mix.
1: That's right, with our girl, Janine Nafine. So if you're about to leave work right about now, you're stuck on that bridge, we'll definitely get you home with the tunes, y'all.
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